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0: Scorpions Double Shots, your two for a Tuesday on Rock 95. By the way, Scorpions, the German band, getting a biopic coming out January of 2027, chronicling the band's rise post-World War II Germany turning into a global rock stardom. Here's the fun thing. If you go and check out the trailer for Wind of Change, the upcoming Scorpions biopic, it's entirely in German. So hopefully you're a subtitle kind of person if the Scorpions biopic is on your to-watch list.
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10: I ended the Penetang prisoner drop-offs, stopped an injection site, cleared encampments, and added 44 police officers. We have made progress, but there is so much more to do. I'm Alex Nuttall. On October 26th, vote for me to keep Barrie moving forward.
11: Wish! 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
16: Rumors spreading around in that Texas town about the shack outside the games. And you know what I'm talking about. Just let me know if you wanna go to that home out on the range. They got a lot of nice girls.

Counting Crows, Mr. Jones. It's Rock 95. I'm getting another chance to jump on my goat soapbox because, in case you haven't heard, I would love, nay, I need someone to bring some goats to do some brush clearing here in Barrie. And I keep on finding more and more reasons for

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0: VCO Double Shot, your two for Tuesday. It's Rock 95. Hey, it's Rachel. And we're having another sticker clinic to win your way into the Rock 95 birthday bash. A lot of times we get complaints that we never go outside of Barrie and Innisfil. We never come to Orillia. Orillia, it is your time. Okay, Thursday, October 15th. 4 until 6. We're going to be at the Brick in Orillia putting Rock 95 stickers on your car and giving you an extra chance to win your way in. So Orillia, it is your turn. Coming up on Thursday, 4 till 6 on the 15th. 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

0: feeling? How big was the family gathering? Because on Sunday, I got a chance to ask people, hey, who has the biggest Thanksgiving dinner? Because I felt overwhelmed by the 9 adults and 5 children we had for my family. Then over on our social media, someone said 70, yes, 70 people were at Thanksgiving dinner. They said it was a camp saying goodbye to the season, but still 70 people coming together eating the same meal sounds stressful as heck to me.
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0: White Stripes, Seven Nation Army. It's Rock 95. Now, you might not know this, but Big Sugar, the headlines for the Rock 95 Birthday Bash back in 2024, re-released their album 500 Pounds on Jack White's Third Man Records. And Jack White took to YouTube to make sure that people knew how much he loved Big Sugar and how important to Canadian blues they are, saying,
1: "I think this is the best blues-based record to ever come out of Canada. And I was confused when we got the artwork back because it said original release 1995, but I said, man, I know I listened to this record in high school in 93, and it did some memory jogging, and I realized I bought their record at their show in Pontiac in 93, and that's where I got it."
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0: After midnight. Is that a double shot on your two for Tuesday? Oh, yeah, it is with Derek and the Dominoes. Hey, it's Rachel getting out of your hair. I'll be back for you on Thursday. 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

quirky, a little unpredictable, and fueled almost entirely by coffee and great rock music. And that's why we love her. It's Evenings with Rachel on Rock 95.

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1: It's the greatest toll booth. 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
0: 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So the neighbor to the north thought, you know what? 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They supported the family business around the corner. And something funny happened. 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And the neighbor to the north realized something they probably should have remembered all along. We make some pretty great stuff ourselves.
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1: One thing my girlfriend's good at is losing jewelry. She goes, walks the dog, and she got into a little scuffle with the dog. He started biting the leash. And she was trying to get out of his mouth and blah, blah, blah. So then she continued walking after that and realized she left her ring. Her ring must have fallen off her finger while she was going after the dog, right? It's a smart ring. So you can track it. Wait, so she had to double back, and then she goes back, and it's kind of saying it's in the area. But it's a ring. It doesn't have a speaker. It's not going to send out a noise or anything like that. Anyway, a guy walks by and is clearly wondering what she's doing. And so she explains the whole thing. She says she was wrestling with the dog and a ring came off, but it's a smart ring and she's tracking it. And he says, oh, okay, and what color is it? And she says, gold. And he said, where did you lose it? And she said, right in this area right here. And he said, a little bit deeper, and was looking all around. And then he just said, okay, see you later. And just kept walking. Not alone anymore.
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When we say Barry's Rock Station, we mean Barry Aurelia, Gravenhurst, Perry Sound, Newmarket, Wasaga Beach, Collingwood, Innisfil, Alliston, Cookstown, Bradford. But yeah, our address is in Barry. And it's easier to just say Barry's Rock Station. 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

0: All right, good morning. It's Wednesday, October 14th, and we got a few showers for today. No thunderstorms, just some drizzle, some showers off and on. Cloudy day, 13 degrees will be the high. It's 11 right now in Barrie, and Dan Blakely is here with the Rock 95 News Update. So we'll check in with him in just a moment. Let's look at the roads. Traffic first now, and good morning to MJ.
1: We've got some detours in place on Highway 11 northbound through Oro, as it is shut down right now between Line 5 and Line 7. Hearing that traffic is being diverted before the 5th line onto Ridge Road, where you can rejoin Highway 11 after Line 7. So do take note of that. Once again, Highway 11 northbound through Oro shut down between Line 5 and Line 7. Meanwhile, as you're making your way through Barrie, the 400 is looking pretty good until you start to leave Barrie. We've got Barrie heavy construction delays holding things up from Mackay Road all the way down to Innisfil Beach Road. Things are just jammed up at the moment. Once you're past Innisfil Beach Road, it'll pick up pace the rest of the way to the GTA. Looks pretty good. No problems over on the 404 from Newmarket down to Markham. Well, 89 to Alliston, that's looking pretty good. If you spot any issues on the highways, let us know. Text us 705-721-ROCK. I'm MJ. More traffic in minutes on Rock 95.
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2: Good morning. Here's what Barrie's talking about. Numbers in from the holiday weekend traffic safety campaign. Busy one for the OPP, laying nearly 10,000 traffic-related charges. 4,900 for speeding. 506 were tagged with seatbelt violations. There were 174 impaired driving charges and 108 for distracted driving. A weapons complaint in Lake of Bays has resulted in firearms charges. Huntsville OPP say they were called to a gravel pit near OFSC Trail 76 after reports of multiple people shooting firearms close to a nearby family cabin. During the investigation, police say they identified a firearm prohibited under current federal regulations, a person from Brampton facing charges including possession of a prohibited or restricted firearm with ammunition. A man who admitted his role in the massive gold heist at Toronto's Pearson Airport has told court he melted and sold some of the gold before traveling to Pakistan, where he claims he was kidnapped and abused to give up the loot. The former Air Canada employee, who has pleaded not guilty to charges of theft over $5,000 and conspiracy to commit an indictable offense in the April 2023 heist, prosecutors allege he doctored a waybill that allowed another man to pick up more than $22 million in gold and currency from a Pearson Airport cargo bay in what investigators have called one of the largest gold heists in Canadian history. The deadly roller coaster accident at a Six Flags park in Georgia has put amusement ride safety back under the microscope. A 42-year-old man was killed after being ejected from the Goliath coaster, prompting Six Flags to temporarily shut down 9 similar rides across North America, including 2 at Canada's Wonderland, adding to ongoing questions about ride safety and oversight across the industry. Your tip could be today's top story. Text Barrie 360 at 705-797-1111. Leafs lost 5-4 in Utah. They went 1-for-3 on the road trip. Oilers got by the winless Kings 4-1. Flames doubled the Ducks 4-2. Jets took the Wild 5-2. The Canadians needed a shootout to beat the Sabres 4-3. Canucks lost to the Islanders 3-2, and the Senators fell 7-2 to the Blues. Rays even the ALCS with a 3-1 win over the Guardians. Game 3 tomorrow night in Cleveland. The NLCS resumes tonight in L.A. Brewers leading the Dodgers 2-0. Kawhi Leonard put up 21 points in his first game back as a Raptor in a 148-98 exhibition win over the Knicks. Cloudy and cool for a couple of days. The forecast in 30.
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3: Okay, so I think I get it. You're telling me to go to BMR if I want good advice?
5: Yep. But, yeah, you didn't hear from us.
2: Chance of showers or drizzle this morning. Cloudy all day long. High of 13. Clouds tonight. Low to 3. Clouds and 12 for the high tomorrow. 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

0: Mary's Rock Station, Rock 95. Saturday night's all right for fighting with Elton John. 5:43 with the Rock 95 Morning Crew. Good morning. It's Craig, Brian, and MJ. Some spotty showers throughout the day today and 13 degrees. Going to be cloudy tonight and the 3. Cloudy for the rest of the week, actually. It's 11 right now in Barrie. Got a question for you guys. There's a situation in my life where I might be getting a gift for somebody that, you know, I ordered. It's not going to be here on time.
1: Right. For when you're supposed to give someone a birthday?
0: Yeah, exactly. So what is the best way to give someone a birthday gift or a Christmas gift that hasn't arrived yet?
1: Boy, that's an interesting one. And Craig, have you been in this situation before?
0: Many times.
1: I know.
0: But what's the best way? I have a standard way, and I'm kind of like sick of doing it. It feels like I didn't shop properly.
2: Right, exactly. One thing that my husband did a couple times is he just merely has printed off a picture of the item I'm getting.
0: I think that's the guy thing to do.
2: Yeah, it's coming.
0: The printing of the picture, which I've done it to my parents.
1: Yeah,
0: many times. Yeah. At least a dozen, I would say. And I got to, you know, even before internet, I used to like find the picture in a catalog.
2: Yeah, exactly. Like it's on its way.
0: So you print a picture and maybe you put it in a card or you wrap it up.
1: When's it going to arrive?
0: I don't know. So that's
1: you don't even know?
0: No.
1: What did you order? What are you doing?
2: Yeah.
1: How late is it going to be?
0: What are you thinking?
1: I'm just thinking, don't address it? No. If you're going to have a birthday, you know, go to dinner or whatever and just be like, yeah, like, happy birthday. Like, hope you really enjoy it. And then a week later when it arrives,
2: then it's because I love you.
1: You make a big deal out of it then.
0: Okay, interesting. Here's some of the options that I found online.
2: In for a world of heart if you do it that way.
0: Yeah. You don't like that way?
2: No,
1: why?
2: Because then they're going to think you forgot about them. Like, you didn't get them a present.
1: You have reservations. That makes it clear you didn't. I've got reservations. I made these last week.
2: And that's the gift, the reservations?
1: The gift is the love. I mean, I didn't realize we have to do a material gift every single time, but go ahead.
0: I made these reservations last week. Enjoy your festive specials.
2: That's right.
0: Here are some of the options. So print a picture was one of them. I found put an IOU on like a coffee or a treat or something like that and say...
1: Dumb and Dumber style. That's great. Yeah. She'll love it. Yeah.
0: Better hold on to that one. Give them a hint.
2: Okay.
0: So just say, okay, I got you this, blah, blah, blah, blah, blah, here's what it could be. Or I just flat out tell them what it is, it's on its way. Or I don't tell them what it is and be surprised when it gets here. Say, oh, I got you something,
2: yeah,
0: it's not here yet.
2: Not here. Yeah, I think that's one of the more standard ones, right? Yeah. Just say, like, it's on its way.
1: Craig's done all those, though. You know what I mean? This happens so frequently that I feel like, change it up.
0: Change it up and ignore it.
2: Hope it goes away. Hopefully they forgot about it. And then you can just return the item and get your money back. I don't like the IOU. Because that to me seems like you totally forgot.
1: Everything seems like you forgot. A photo makes it seem like you forgot. What do you mean? When did you order it? You know what I mean?
2: But that's a normal thing. Oh, it's not here yet. Things get tied up in like the mail delivery system all the time.
1: I don't know.
2: So it's like that's
1: believable. In 2026, I feel like... What do you mean?
2: We got quick delivery. Pay for the expedited shipping there, were you?
0: I thought you would have enjoyed the pumpkin spice latte I give you with my IOU.
2: That was great, but like, if there's an actual other gift.
0: I'm in a no-win situation.
1: MJ loves a gift.
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3: Highway 11 northbound through Oro shut down right now between Line 5 and Line 7 following an overnight crash. Hearing that traffic is being diverted right now. Before you get to the fifth line, you'll be diverted, and hearing that that's onto Ridge Road, where you can eventually rejoin Highway 11 after Line 7. If you have any updates for us, let us know. Text us 705-721-ROG. Meanwhile, as you're leaving Barrie, you're going to find heavy delays on the southbound 400 between Mackay Road down to Innisfil Beach Road. That's due to construction. Past Innisfil Beach Road, it eventually eases up and a decent trip down to the GTA. The 404 between Newmarket to Markham, not seeing any problems. And over on 89 from Alliston, that looks good too. I'm MJ. More traffic in minutes on Rock 95.
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0: Boy, Golden Suffer, 5:54. We got a news update coming up for you at 6 o'clock with Dan Blakely. What's happening today?
1: 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Those stories and more, top of the hour.
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3: Once upon a time, there were two neighbors. 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They traded things, helped each other out, shared the occasional beer. 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
4: "From now on, every deal is gonna cost you bigly."
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3: 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Better yet, the money he spent helped keep his friends working, local businesses open, and his own community strong. No shouting, no arguing, just a polite Canadian, "Thanks anyway. 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

0: All right, we got a news update coming up for you in just a moment as we look at the roads with Traffic First. Here's MJ.
1: It is a very busy drive out there already this morning. Highway 11 through Oro between Line 5 and Line 7. That remains shut down. The northbound lanes and that traffic is being diverted onto Ridge Road. Not known when that stretch of Highway 11 is going to reopen. Once again, Highway 11 northbound between Line 5 and Line 7 is shut down. Meanwhile, on the 400 southbound through Barrie from Maple View Drive all the way down to Innisfil Beach Road, it is completely jammed up at the moment. We've got construction throughout there and also have reports of a crash throughout that stretch as well. So once again, Highway 400 southbound from Maple View down to Innisfil Beach Road is completely jammed up. Not hearing of any problems over on the 404 as you make your way between New Market down to Markham, and on 90 from Angus, not hearing of any issues there. 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I'm MJ. More traffic in minutes on Rock 95.
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2: Good morning. Here's what Barrie's talking about. OPP thanking everyone who drove responsibly over the holiday weekend. Then there's the nearly 10,000 who did not. Officers laid more than 9,800 traffic-related charges between October 9th and 12th. The bulk of them, 4,900 for speeding. 506 tickets were handed out for seatbelt infractions. 174 impaired driving charges were laid. Another 108 for distracted driving. Bracebridge OPP have charged two people after a break-in at an apartment on Alice Street. Police say items were taken from the residence after the occupant had died. A 33-year-old man and a 34-year-old woman, both from Bracebridge, are facing break-in, enter, and theft charges. Canadian astronaut Joshua Kutrick says he's having a blast on the International Space Station and showing the world how Canada can contribute to the leading edge of space exploration. The 44-year-old is 2 weeks into a six-month mission, which will see him conduct experiments and research and take part in critical maintenance work. Voting underway now in Midland for the municipal election. Online and by phone, the only way you can cast a ballot in the town for this election is 24/7 until the polls close at 8 on the 26th. If you need assistance or did not receive a voter instruction letter, check in at the Voter Assistance Center at the Town Hall on Dominion Avenue. A gang of wine bandits has Italy seen red. Thieves raided a Tuscany winery and stole roughly $8 million worth of wine, 30,000 bottles of top-shelf vino. Police say the crew cut alarms and cameras before loading up trucks using the winery's own equipment. See it, shoot it, share your news on the Barrie 360 text line, 705-797-1111. Down three to start the third, Leafs pulled to within one, but that's as close as they got. Utah beat them 5-4. Oilers got by the winless Kings 4-1. Flames doubled the Ducks 4-2. Jets took the Wild 5-2. Canadians got by the Sabres 4-3 in a shootout. Canucks lost to the Islanders 3-2, and the Senators fell to the Blues by a score of 7-2. ALCS even at one win apiece after the Guardians beat the Rays 3-1. They're headed to Cleveland for Game 3 tomorrow night. The NLCS resumes tonight in L.A., Brewers leading the Dodgers 2-0. Raptors took down the Knicks 148-98 in NBA preseason play. Kawhi Leonard put up 21 points in his first game back in a Raptors jersey. Cloudy and cool for a couple of days. The forecast in 30.
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2: Clouds today, chance of showers and drizzle through the morning, high around 13. Clouds tonight, low 3. Clouds back up to 12 tomorrow. It's 11 in Barrie. 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

0: Barry's Rock Station, Rock 95, and the Black Crowes with Hard to Handle, 608, and the Rock 95 Morning Crew. Good morning. It's Craig, Brian, and MJ. Colin McDonald from The Trues will be joining us in a few moments. We're going to be talking about the Concert for Care that's going to be happening at Aurelia at Casinorama, actually. Special guest Bleaker. Big concert. Great cause. It's in support of Aurelia's Soldiers Memorial Hospital Foundation. So we'll chat with him about that and some of the things going on in the life of The Trues coming up in about 10 minutes. Today, we've got showers, drizzle in the forecast, 13 degrees, 3 and cloudy for tonight. It's going to be cloudy tomorrow as well. It's 11 in Barry. Craigslist. All right, looks like part of Ontario is moving to permanent daylight time.
1: Yeah, this is wild.
0: Yeah, it's to align with Manitoba.
1: So we have already in the northern parts of Ontario, we had that one area that was already half an hour different.
0: Right.
2: That's right.
1: Yeah,
2: that's right.
1: Is that the part?
0: Well, it's all that, I mean, real north stuff. Kenora, right. Dryden, Fort Francis.
2: Sorry, I just remember driving through there.
0: Yeah. Yeah. I applied to a radio station in Fort Francis, and then I found out where it was, and maybe not.
2: Maybe not.
0: It's quite north.
1: Yeah, and it's really, really close to Manitoba.
0: Yeah, it is. Yeah. Well, and that's what they do. They want to align with Manitoba. Sioux Lookout is another one. They got 90% support of the municipalities, First Nations, and businesses there. They all want to get going with this, so okay. It is indeed going to happen. So
2: it's just going to stay in line with Manitoba the whole way.
0: It is,
2: You know, that does make so much more sense, though, for them. Like, just because
0: 100%
2: geographically, yeah definitely.
0: Wingstop has put together an unusual wing flavor for Halloween. Sour Patch Kids wings.
1: Whoa.
0: Yeah.
2: Sweet and savory? All right.
0: Well, sweet and sour glaze will be added to the wings, and then they'll actually be topped with chopped up pieces of Sour Patch Kids candy. Hmm. How do you feel about that?
1: It's disgusting. I'd try it, though.
0: I'd try it.
1: I would try
2: wings
1: it.
2: Good. Sour Patch Kids, good.
1: I mean, anything, you know, when it comes to chicken. Remember when you saw, like, chicken fingers and people were like, yeah, I put Captain Crunch as the thing around it. You're like, that's disgusting. I would try that.
0: I'd try that.
1: You know what I mean?
0: Yeah. Wings roll out on October 27th. We do have a wing stop here in Barrie. I'm not really sure if they would take part in this. But
1: I would hope so.
0: Yeah, why not?
1: Yeah, better.
0: Get
2: just,
0: on
2: like,
0: it.
2: Throw some candy on top of it. Here.
0: Yeah. A wild supermarket cyber attack happened on Monday across France. This is crazy. Attackers forced store refrigerators and freezers into a continuous defrost cycle.
1: I did see this.
2: What?
0: It drove up temperatures to 50 degrees Celsius.
2: Mm-hmm. Oh.
0: Across 500 supermarkets that were affected. So they walked in the morning. All their food was rotten. Just spoiled.
1: Yeah.
2: That's awful.
0: There was some flooding as well, and a few fires were even set because of this. It's just, it's such a, you know, you don't think about that. When you think of cyber attack, you think about people messing with people's bank accounts and such.
1: Yeah. I know, but this is what I think about. This is what I think.
0: Just the small things. Attack. This is a small thing that's a big thing, really.
2: It's a huge thing. All that food waste on that company is just going to be dealing with the losses.
0: And it just makes you think of all the things that are vulnerable to cyber attacks, right? Just the little things like that. I mean, we got, you know, refrigerators now that are working on the system, and
2: that's right.
0: You know,
2: all of a sudden, Grandpa's yellow refrigerator in his garage all those years is looking pretty good.
0: It's a safe spot.
2: It is. It is, but that's just for the beer, though.
0: So. All right, let's look at the roads with traffic first. What's going on there, MJ?
2: We've got very heavy delays right now on the southbound 400 between Mapleview Drive and Barrie, all the way down to Innisfil Beach Road. We've got reports of a crash throughout there, but there's also construction as well. So just dealing with very, very heavy setbacks right now as you're leaving Barrie on the southbound 400. If there's any updates, let us know. Text us 705-721-ROCK. Meanwhile, over on Highway 11 northbound, traveling through Oro, we had earlier reports of a closure between Line 5 and Line 7. Still dealing with delays throughout there. If there is any updates, let us know. Once again, give us a text. Not seeing any problems over on 12 and 93 to and from Midland. Meanwhile, 89 Alliston and 26 Destainer. 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I'm MJ. 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

0: Barry's Rock Station, Rock 95 and the Trues with Tired of Waiting. You can catch them live this coming Friday. 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This is a benefit concert. It features the Trues with special guest Bleeker, all going down this coming Friday. You can get your tickets right now at concertforcare.ca. And Colin McDonald from the Trues joins us on the phone this morning. Thanks for taking the time to talk to us. How was your Thanksgiving, Colin?
1: Oh, it was really good.
0: Yeah?
1: It was low-key, but very nice.
0: Did you get a chance to go home and do your thing?
1: No, I stuck around. I live in Hamilton. I'm from Nova Scotia, but we went to a cottage this weekend.
0: Oh, okay. Does the band ever consider doing anything like that? Like, do you guys, like, pal around as far as, like, occasions go and have your own little Christmas and do, like, Santa exchanges?
2: Are they Trues Christmas?
3: I'm sure they've done it, but they're over it.
1: Yeah, not that much. I mean, you know, me and Janine, you know, we're brothers, so we do have a family connection. So I mean, I see him at Christmas and other, you know, events. But we haven't really done the gift exchange and the Trues for a while.
0: Yeah. What would you get someone? Some drumsticks.
3: Some peace and quiet. I'm going to leave you alone for 6 months.
1: Yeah, exactly. I'm just going to give them the gift of my absence.
3: I like
2: that. I'm going to use that.
3: It's a good gift. Colin, we've got a question here for you. So we were looking at band names, and bands often choose to spell the names wrong. Like the Monkees, we see Motley Crue, Def Leppard. Why is Trues spelled the way it is?
1: It's a long story, but so we were originally in high school, we were a band called One Eyed Trouser, and then when we moved away, we changed the name to Trouser, and we moved to Ontario, and we were like playing around here, and we were about to release our very first EP back in like 2002, and the night before we released it, or a couple of days before we released it, there was another band from Mississauga. I think they were like a jazz band, and they called themselves Trouser. And they sent us a cease and desist.
0: That we couldn't use the name.
1: So we didn't know what a cease and desist was. And we definitely couldn't afford lawyers back then. So we had to change the name like pretty much in a matter of days. And we were just throwing names around. And a bass player, Jack, his mom called and said, you guys should call yourselves the Trues, but spelled T-R-E-W-S, because that's the Trues are actually is a Scottish word for pants, and trousers, you know, something for pants. And we were like, yeah, you know, that's pretty cool. It sounds, well, the meaning's not that cool, but the name sounds cool, like spelled T-R-E-W-S. So it actually does mean something. But no one in North America knows what Trues means, so they just think we're misspelling, you know, truth or a pluralized version of truth.
2: Oh, but your trousers.
3: Yeah, that's a funny connection. Full circle.
0: I would say in hindsight, that kind of worked out better for you, don't you think?
1: I think so.
0: Yeah.
1: But then anytime we're over in the UK, where they know exactly what Trues are, everybody's like, why would you call yourselves like the Trues? It's like calling yourself like, I don't know, the cargo pants.
0: I guess it's not as cool if you know what it means.
1: Yeah, it's definitely not as cool if you know what it means. But, you know, once again, like, we didn't know when we put out that first record if we were going to last, you know, a week or a month or a year. And
0: here
1: we are, and that's the name. And it ended up being cool because people could go like, Trues or False or Trues Day. Or, you know,
0: we've done a lot of Trues or False contests
3: there
0: with your tickets.
1: Yeah. and that's cool, you know, and it keeps the name in people's heads. And, you know, so I think it's all right.
0: Yeah, you're coming up on your 25th anniversary. I guess, you know, a little bit of pre-planning. Is there anything you're thinking of for doing something big?
1: Well, we did the 20th anniversary for the first record and did a tour behind that. I don't know if we'll do that again, but we might do something. Do a show or something. Yeah.
0: Well, we're very excited to have you in Aurelia. This is kind of a birthday bash reunion with you and Bleeker, so that's kind of fun, which we had last year. That was a good time. So this is Aurelia Soldiers Memorial Hospital Foundation Concert for Care, and it takes place this coming Friday, and tickets are on sale for it right now. So we really thank you for doing that. That's going to be a good time to see the Trues back in action. So
1: it's a good cause, and it's a cool venue. So, you know, it's a win-win, and we're looking forward to it.
0: Yeah. I wanted to do a little something for you here. I got, quickly before you let you go, I want to get your take on the song that you've recorded that you think is the best song to play live? One that you enjoy the most? I got a little bracket-style tournament here. This should take just a couple minutes, but okay. I want you to go through with me. So I'm going to give you two songs, and then you tell me the song that you enjoy the most playing live, okay?
1: Okay.
0: So, Not Ready to Go, So She's Leaving.
1: Probably So She's Leaving.
0: Poor Old Broken Hearted Me or Paranoid Freak?
1: Poor Old Broken Hearted Me.
0: Tired of Waiting, I Want to Play.
1: Tired of Waiting.
0: Highway Heroes, Hold Me in Your Arms.
1: I mean, those are so different. I mean, they occupy two completely different worlds. I love them both for very different reasons.
0: They're your children.
1: But probably Highway Heroes.
0: Highway Heroes? Okay, so She's resonance. Leaving, Poor Old Broken Hearted Me.
1: Oh, God. Poor Old Broken Hearted Me.
0: Tired of Waiting, Highway Heroes.
1: Highway Heroes.
0: So Poor Old Broken Me, final round, Highway of Heroes.
1: I gotta say Highway Heroes.
0: You gotta. Yeah.
4: I thought that. That's what we
0: I
4: played
0: the
4: game.
0: I thought it was cheating to put it in this tournament.
1: I actually appreciate that game. That's like the best time anybody's asked me that because you gave me options and I appreciate
0: it. Oh,
1: that.
0: There you go. Yeah. Well, thank you very much for playing along and it should be a good time. We'll see you Friday night at Casino Ramo, okay?
1: Yeah, thanks so much for having me. Take care.
0: Thank you, Colin.
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0: All right, we got an update for you coming up in just a moment with traffic first. Here's MJ.
1: The rough go out of Barrie continues right now. Things are completely jammed up on the southbound 400 from just before Mapleview Drive all the way down to Innisfil Beach Road. Hearing that just the right lane is squeaking through and hearing that that's a mixture of construction and reports of a crash throughout that area as well. So do take it easy and expect some very heavy delays getting out of Barrie this morning. Once you are past Innisfil Beach Road, a little bit of good news. It eases up and looks good the rest of the way down to the GTA. Highway 11, that earlier closure between Line 5 and Line 7 has eased away and now it's reopened throughout there. No problems over on 89 to Alliston, while 27 on the way to Elmvale, that's looking good. Debt doesn't have to be a dead end. 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I'm MJ. More traffic in minutes on Rock 95.
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2: Good morning. Here's what Barrie's talking about. Numbers in from the holiday weekend traffic safety campaign. Busy one for the OPP, laying nearly 10,000 traffic-related charges, 4,900 for speeding, 506 were tagged with seatbelt violations. There were 174 impaired driving charges laid and 108 for distracted driving. Barrie police stopped 400 vehicles and ride checks around the city on Sunday. Just one impaired driving charge was laid. They also issued 1 7-day license suspension, 3 highway traffic act tickets, a charge of driving without insurance, and a cannabis possession charge. A weapons complaint in Lake of Bays has resulted in firearms charges. Huntsville OPP say they were called to a gravel pit near OFSC Trail 76 after reports of multiple people shooting firearms close to a nearby family cabin. During the investigation, police say they identified a firearm prohibited under current federal regulations, a person from Brampton facing charges, including possession of a prohibited or restricted firearm with ammunition. The IOOF Seniors Home in Barrie is a step closer to a new accessible bus for its residents. Thanks to a $100,000 donation from a private donor, the current bus is aging and no longer able to support the needs of residents for things like visits to local stores and recreational outings. Police in Cologne, Germany say it's a case unlike anything they've dealt with. They've seized a robot after reports it groped a 16-year-old girl and made sexually suggestive movements toward her. Two young men are suspected of controlling or directing the robot and may have streamed the incident online. The robot and the suspect's phones have been confiscated. Got a scoop? We're listening. Send your news tip to the Barrie 360 text line 705-797-1111. Leafs lost 5-4 in Utah. Oilers got by the winless Kings 4-1. Flames doubled the Ducks 4-2. Jets took the Wild 5-2. And the Canadians needed a shootout to beat the Sabres 4-3. On the losing end, Canucks 3-2 to the Islanders. Senators fell 7-2 to the Blues. The Rays even the ALCS with a 3-1 win over the Guardians. Game 3 tomorrow night in Cleveland. The NLCS resumes tonight in L.A., Brewers leading the Dodgers 2-0. Kawhi Leonard put up 21 points in his first game back as a Raptor, a 148-98 exhibition win over the Knicks. From sweat to sweater, the forecast in 30.
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2: Chance of showers or drizzle this morning. It'll be cloudy all day long. High of 13. Cloudy tonight. Low of 3. Clouds 12 for the high tomorrow. It's 11 in Barrie. 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
4: One is a brilliant female morning show host. And that's all it says here. 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Okay, then.
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0: Barry's Rock Station, Rock 95, Franz Ferdinand and Take Me Out, 640, Rock 95 Morning Crew. Good morning. It's Craig, Brian, and MJ with showers today and just some kind of drizzle gray weather going on right now. 13 degrees, 3, 4 later on tonight, and then 12 and cloudy tomorrow. It's 11 and Barry with your Daily Dirt coming up.
1: Netflix is turning a beloved school reading classic into a movie, and why fans are concerned about Mike Love of the Beach Boys.
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1: The rough go continues as you make your way down the 400 through Barry just before Maple View Drive. You're going to have to hit those brakes. Is jammed up from that point all the way down to Innisfil Beach Road. It's a mixture of reports of construction throughout there. Also hearing of a crash in that just the right lane is squeaking through. So once again, a very tough go as you make your way down the 400 through Barrie right now. Once you're past Innisfil Beach Road, it'll ease away. And from that point, not too bad of a drive the rest of the way to the GTA, over to the 404. No major issues from Newmarket to Markham. 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If you spot any issues, let us know. 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
7: Tom Morello, guitarist of Rage Against the Machine, says he had his dream come true when he got to hold a sacred piece of heavy metal history, and that would be the iconic flying V-inspired Jackson Concord guitar that was once played by the late, great Ozzy Osbourne guitarist Randy Rhoads. Of course, Morello was a massive fan, so the way this goes is that this guitar has been on display, but the family is very protective of a lot of the items. So eventually, Morello got his wish and he got to see the instrument. But Randy's mother had requested one thing. You can touch, but do not play, basically. No. You can look at it, you can smell it, whatever, but you cannot actually play.
6: Not even a strum? Not a
7: ring? No, because
8: she wanted... take a whiff of it. It smelled like cigarette smoke.
7: Actually, yes, it did. There was a guitar strap on it. It was leather, and it smelled like like smoke. Morello says Rhoads played the instrument up until he died, so the strap still had smoke from 1982 left.
8: Old smoke. You like that? Yeah. What did it taste like, too? Give it a lick.
6: Grandma's house.
7: That is really cool, though, to touch a piece of, like, rock and roll history.
6: It's cool to touch. I think it's a little disappointing that you can't give
7: it
6: a couple,
7: notes. Little strums,
6: A little crazy train,
7: Just a little something. Beach Boys fans are pretty worried about Mike Love's health after the band's recent show in Nashville. The 85-year-old sat during most of the whole show, only did a small bit, and he needed help leaving and getting on the stage. This comes months after Love admitted that he's heartbroken over recent health issues. He lost some family members. And this very well could have been his final appearance. Not that they really advertised that. But John Stamos, the actor John Stamos, has appeared with the band on and off for decades.
6: He's basically a Beach Boy.
7: He is. He's an honorary Beach Boy, right? He posted a lengthy post on social media saying, "We hope that he'll be doing what he loves for years to come, but we don't know what the future holds." The band has had to cancel several performances of the last several months. And he's...
6: The footage sucks. Like, it's just...
8: Oh my gosh, the footage is rough.
6: Yeah, it's everywhere on social media that he's just kind of sitting there. And so I can get why people would feel sympathetic,
7: a little worried about it.
6: But, you know, I mean, trust that they know what they're doing and they're not pushing them too hard.
7: So. Exactly. I think they're probably you're not going to do that. You're going to take your time, all right? Netflix is developing a feature adaptation of a 1987 survival novel called Hatchet. Hatchet won a Newbery Medal, one of the most prestigious awards in children's literature, and it became a classroom, like, familiar for generations of students. This follows a 13-year-old boy who was stranded alone in the Canadian wilderness after a plane crash with nothing but a hatchet that his mom gave him. Four more books eventually followed his adventures, and this film is being produced in partnership with the author Gary Paulson's estate. No word on who's going to play it, when they're going to do it, etc., etc., but, you know, it's a Netflix production.
8: Yeah, do we
9: you remember this?
7: I don't remember this book.
8: We read it in school.
7: Was it good? Like, was it one of those, like, everyone reads
8: You know,
7: it?
8: I'm so not a good reader. Because I can't tell you. Like, I can't remember. You know what I mean? At the time, I was like, oh, yeah, okay. But I feel like it was also one of, like, the fifth book I read in my life.
6: Yeah.
8: And so at the time, you're like, oh, these are all pretty good, eh?
7: Did you book reports or anything? I still remember the books I had to do book reports on it.
8: The guy's name was Brian.
7: Yeah, with an I.
8: Yeah.
6: Mm. That's what you remember about it.
8: So you should like it. That's what I remember.
7: I'm MJ. That's your Daily Dirt on Rock 95.
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0: Barry's Rock Station, Rock 95, and Running with the Devil with Van Halen and the Rock 95 Morning Crew, with more opportunities throughout the day today to get into the birthday bash. And a big one coming up tomorrow as we get set for another Rock 95 Wind Sticker Clinic. This time we'll be in Aurelia at the Brick.
1: Yes, we will. 2 hours. You get a 2-hour window.
0: Yeah, come lots by. 4 to 6 o'clock, you can come on by and get yourself wind stickered up. And who knows, we could spot you around town and maybe pull you over and give you birthday bash passes. But at that wind sticker clinic, you do have an opportunity to go to the bash, because everybody that shows up will get a ballot to get into a draw for the birthday bash, which will come up on Friday. So, yeah, well worth swinging by if you're in the Aurelia area at the Brick from 4 to 6. That is tomorrow. Let's get somebody into the biggest party of the year, the birthday bash, Rock 95. Who's this?
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0: Time to do some fist pumping.
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0: 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Now you have to turn back and compose yourself.
2: Sure do.
0: Well, congratulations. You're on your way to the biggest party of the year. We are now less than a month away before we celebrate at the birthday bash.
2: That's great. 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
0: The news update coming up for you at 7 o'clock with Dan Blakely. 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
12: OPP laid thousands of charges as they patrolled Ontario's roadways over the holiday weekend, half of them for speeding. That story and more, top of the hour.
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0: News update coming up in just a moment. Let's get traffic first in now. Here's MJ.
1: Remains a tough go on the 400 southbound through Barrie from just before Mapleview Drive all the way down to Innisfil Beach Road. We've got construction along with the crash that is tying things up, leading to these delays. Hearing that just the right lane is squeaking through. Once again, you've got very heavy delays on the 400 south from Mapleview down to Innisfil Beach Road. Once you are past it, it'll start to pick up pace and looks good the rest of the way down to the GTA, but does start to slow a bit from Finch to the 401. Meanwhile, the southbound 404 moving a bit slowly between Davis Drive and St. John's Side Road. No problems over on 92 on the way to Wasaga, on 89 to Alliston, 26 to Stainer. So far, that's looking good too. Tandoori, curries, and more. 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
0: 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It's from St. Ange Recreation Barrie. We have nothing you need, but everything you want. Here's Dan Blakely.
2: Good morning. Here's what Barrie's talking about. OPP laid more than 9,800 traffic-related charges over the Thanksgiving holiday weekend. The bulk of them, 4,900 for speeding. 506 tickets were handed out for seatbelt infractions. 174 impaired driving charges were laid, and another 108 for distracted driving. Bracebridge OPP have charged two people after a break-in at an apartment on Alice Street. Police say items were taken from the residence after the occupant had died. 33-year-old man, 34-year-old woman, both from Bracebridge, facing break-enter and theft charges. Canadian astronaut Joshua Kutrick says he's having a blast on the International Space Station and is showing the world how Canada can contribute to the leading edge of space exploration. The 44-year-old is 2 weeks into a six-month mission. Voting now underway in Midland for the municipal election, online and by phone. The only way you can cast a ballot in the town this election, it's 24/7 until the polls close at 8 on the 26th. If you need assistance or did not receive a voter instruction letter, check in at the Voter Assistance Center at the Town Hall on Dominion Avenue. The fatal roller coaster incident in Georgia is drawing renewed attention to amusement park safety standards. A rider died after being thrown from a Six Flags coaster, leading the company to suspend operations on 9 similar rides as a precaution, 2 of them at Canada's Wonderland. Safety experts say serious incidents remain extremely rare, but the tragedy is fueling calls for stronger oversight. If it's news to you, it could be news to us, too. Keep us in the loop at the Barrie 360 text line, 705-797-1111. Leafs were down 3 to start the third. They pulled to within 1, but that's as close as they got. Utah beat them 5-4. Oilers got by the Kings 4-1. Flames doubled up on the Ducks 4-2. Jets took the Wild 5-2. The Canadians needed a shootout to beat the Sabres 4-3. Canucks lost to the Islanders 3-2, and the Senators fell 7-2 to the Blues. The ALCS even at 1 win apiece after the Guardians beat the Rays 3-1 last night. They're headed to Cleveland for Game 3 tomorrow night. The NLCS resumes tonight in L.A., Brewers leading the Dodgers 2-0. Raptors took down the Knicks 148-98 in NBA preseason play. Kawhi Leonard put up 21 points in his first game back in a Raptors jersey. Cloudy and cooler. The forecast in 30.
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2: Clouds today, chance of showers and drizzle through the morning, high around 13, cloudy tonight, low backs off to 3, cloudy, high at 12 tomorrow. 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

0: Rock Station, Rock 95, CCR, and Fortunate Son, 707 with the Rock 95 Morning Crew. Good morning. It's Craig, Brian, and MJ. 13 degrees, maybe some showers and drizzle spread throughout the day today. Just going to be a cloudy day overall, and 3 degrees with clouds tonight. We're at 11 in Barrie.
1: All right, I've got something weird going on with my email. I can't send emails. I don't know if that's related to this thing that happened yesterday. And this thing that happened yesterday is very confusing, but it is funny that happened. So I left work, went to the dentist. I'm sitting there, got my dental work done, checked my phone afterwards, as you do. I got a text from someone in Saskatchewan. I haven't lived there for 6 years. Mm-hmm. And they said, dude, are you at the dentist? I thought, I said, yeah, why? What's going on? In my mind, is racing. I'm like, did he walk by? Is he here? Wow. Randomly.
2: Would have been okay if he was there?
1: Yeah.
2: Was it an okay dude? Okay.
1: Yeah, great guy.
2: Okay, all right.
1: And I said, yeah, I am. What's going on? And he said, I think you put your appointment on our old shared calendar. And he said, anyway, I took my kid to the dentist today. He didn't have an appointment. So he thought it was an appointment for his own kid.
0: Right.
1: Because he just got a notification saying dentist.
0: But why did he think that you were going to the dentist? Like, what singled you out?
1: We're on this calendar.
0: You're on this calendar? Is he asking everybody that's on this calendar?
1: Then I got a text from someone else.
3: The dentist went well.
2: So anyone he's ever shared a calendar with, he's just like...
1: On this specific calendar.
0: They know you went to the dentist.
1: Yeah. Oh. Is that so weird? So he went and pulled his kid out of school.
0: Oh, dear.
2: His kid's like, I love
1: to go to the dentist. And I was like, trying to follow along with him. I'm like, really? Like, any appointment just pops up, and I guess you would do it. And he's like, I don't know. There's an appointment coming up. So I just thought this was it.
0: Oh.
1: So he ended up just...
0: So is this an old work calendar from a place you used to work at? Yeah. So everybody there is like wondering why you are so concerned that you need to know, that everybody know that you're going to the dentist.
1: Right.
2: That's a wild
1: Isn't
2: story.
1: That so weird?
0: Brian, are you all right?
1: Yeah, so I got another text. Someone's like, oh, but went well.
2: Cavities. Appreciate it.
0: Yeah. I mean, so how do you think that happened? Did you research on why you did that or how?
1: Well, my email's been acting funny.
0: It certainly has.
1: I know that.
0: Yeah.
1: And I would have no idea how to add it to that calendar. I don't know how to access that calendar that I'm still connected to.
0: Yeah.
1: I have no idea.
0: It would be your dentist that somehow, because you wouldn't put anything in a calendar, would you?
1: Well,
2: yeah, do you put it in your phone calendar and your Google calendar, right?
1: I don't, but they send you a link, right, that is kind of connected and it just
0: so you clicked on that and it went into it. Yeah, you don't look like a calendar kind of guy.
1: I'm not. So now, when I was there, I looked at it, and it said I had an appointment, and underneath it said rock calendar, and I went, okay. And I just ignored it. So I don't know. I didn't meaningly put it in there.
0: It probably really threw off his former coworkers, since he's not a calendar guy, and he never put anything in the calendar when he works
2: now
0: there.
2: He's like, you
0: dentist, everyone!
1: Anyway.
2: I just can't believe you don't actually usually put things in your calendar. Like, as soon as I hit, like, you know, my mid-30s, I had to start putting everything down.
0: Did you?
2: I'm a busy lady. I got to keep it all straight.
0: I got nothing. I got a clean slate.
2: You got a clean slate? No dentist appointments
0: nothing
2: for your
0: going
2: kid.
0: On there.
2: No,
1: I'm screwing other people up. So,
0: Trust me, the dentist will remind me time and time again when I have an appointment.
2: They will.
0: All right, let's look at the roads. Traffic first now from GD Coates, the original used car superstore at 425 Dunlop Street, West Barrie. Here's MJ.
2: Continues to be a tough go this morning, leaving Barrie on the southbound 400 from Mapleview Drive to Innisfil Beach Road. Hearing that just the right lane is getting through. Otherwise, it is a very tough go throughout that stretch, dealing with heavy delays due to construction. Also have reports of a crash throughout there as well. Once you are past Innisfil Beach Road, it'll start to ease away and looks good the rest of the way down towards the GTA, but will slow a bit between Finch and the 401. Meanwhile, heading down the 404, there's some light volume from Davis to St. John's Side Road and once more from Stouffville Road to 16th Avenue. On 92 on the way to Wasaga, so far so good. 26 to Stainer and 89 to Alliston. 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

0: Barry's Rock Station, Rock 95, Stone Temple Pilots, and Interstate Love Song, 718 with the Rock 95 Morning Crew. As we open up the text line, 705-721-ROCK, this is your chance to text us anything you want us to try and answer, or maybe a comment or suggestion. 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Brian?
1: This is an unnamed texter in Barry. Anyone giving you guys a trust me, it gets good recommendation? Trust me, it gets
2: trust
1: good.
2: Trust me, it gets
1: Stick
2: good.
1: Stick with it.
0: You know, like movies or TV shows?
1: Yeah. Almost admitting it's not that good at the beginning, but you trust me.
2: Yes, I did have that from my husband for a show that he highly recommended, and the first couple episodes were a slog. And then he's like, trust me, it gets really good. And he was right.
0: Okay. Interesting. Yeah. It's usually the other way with shows, though, shouldn't it be? Like, you only got eight parts, you got to just get them and hook them in for the first episode, right?
2: But back in the day, it took like shows seasons to find their stride. So
3: I bailed on those.
0: Yeah.
2: Seinfeld? You bailed on Seinfeld and all those?
3: When I was younger, it wasn't catching.
0: The first season of Seinfeld was brutal. The first season of The Simpsons was incredibly brutal. Cheers was brutal in the first season. So, yeah, you're right.
3: But those shows, you don't have to start from the beginning.
0: You know.
3: You can jump in whenever.
0: Yeah, exactly.
3: So it doesn't matter.
0: And they all lasted forever. So.
2: That's true.
0: It seems this is still going.
2: It'll outlive us all.
1: Hey, morning crew. Would you guys rather go to a band's early small show or the biggest show they've ever done?
2: The early small show. If I know what they were to be.
0: Is that just a flex, though?
1: Isn't it?
2: Yeah.
1: Because
2: it feels
1: like the biggest show they've ever done could potentially be the best show they've ever done.
0: Yeah. I mean, to see them before anyone ever knew that they existed.
1: Some that's in like back
2: I
1: alley.
2: Saw them when.
0: Yeah.
2: Yeah.
0: I mean, that being said, we all flex on that. You know?
2: Oh, sure.
0: Yeah, but I don't know if I'd rather.
1: But is it a flex to say, too? Like, I saw them recently at their mega tour.
0: Yeah. But you probably, saw them for $10 at the small show.
2: That's right. Along with you and, maybe 300 other people as opposed to, 50,000 people.
1: Yeah. It's didn't play any other hits at the time. They didn't have them, but it was good.
2: They were
1: cheap.
2: Nice.
0: It was $10.
2: The beer was cheap.
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0: right, we got a news update coming up for you in just a moment as we look at the roads. Traffic first now, and here's MJ.
1: Continues to be a very rough go right now on the 400 through Barrie from Mapleview Drive to Innisfil Beach Road. It is at a standstill, hearing that just the right lane is squeaking through and that emergency crews are on scene. We've got construction throughout there and hearing reports of a crash as well. To boot, we've also got the 400 south ramp is closed at Mapleview Drive as well. So once again, a very tough drive as you're making your way south of Barrie this morning. It will eventually ease up once you're past Innisfil Beach Road. It'll start to open up, but does slow further down the line between Finch and the 401. Well, the southbound 404, we do have some light volume from Davis to St. John's Side Road, and again from Stouffville Road to 16th Avenue. Highway 11 north of Barrie, not seeing any problems up to Orillia, and 27 to Elmvale, no major issues there. 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I'm MJ. More traffic in minutes on Rock 95.
0: 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Here's Dan Blakely.
2: Good morning. Here's what Barrie's talking about. OPP thanking everyone who drove responsibly over the holiday weekend. Then there's the nearly 10,000 who did not. Officers laid more than 9,800 traffic-related charges between October 9th and 12th. The bulk of them, 4,900 for speeding, 506 tickets were handed out for seatbelt infractions, 174 impaired driving charges were laid, another 108 for distracted driving. Bracebridge OPP have charged two people after a break-in at an apartment on Alice Street. Police say items were taken from the residence after the occupant had died. A 33-year-old man and a 34-year-old woman, both from Bracebridge, are facing break-in, enter, and theft charges. Canadian astronaut Joshua Kutrick says he's having a blast on the International Space Station and is showing the world how Canada can contribute to the leading edge of space exploration. The 44-year-old is 2 weeks into a six-month mission, which will see him conduct experiments and research and take part in critical maintenance work. Voting now underway in Midland for the municipal election, online and by phone. They are the only ways you can cast a ballot in the town this time round, 24/7, until the polls close at 8 on the 26th. If you need assistance or did not receive a voter instruction letter, check in at the Voter Assistance Center at the town hall on Dominion Avenue. A gang of wine bandits has Italy seeing red. Thieves raided a Tuscany winery and stole roughly $8 million worth of wine, 30,000 bottles of top-shelf vino. Police say the crew cut alarms and cameras before loading up trucks using the winery's own equipment. Your tip could be today's top story. Send it on the Barrie 360 text line, 705-797-1111. Down three to start the third, the Leafs pulled to within one, but that's as close as they got. Utah beat them 5-4 last night. Oilers got by the winless Kings 4-1. Flames doubled the Ducks 4-2. Jets took the Wild 5-2. Canadians needed a shootout to beat the Sabres 4-3. Canucks lost to the Islanders 3-2, and the Senators fell 7-2 to the Blues. ALCS even at one win apiece after the Guardians beat the Rays 3-1 last night. They're headed to Cleveland for Game 3 tomorrow night. The NLCS resumes tonight in L.A. Brewers leading the Dodgers 2-0. Raptors took down the Knicks 148-98 in NBA preseason play. Kawhi Leonard put up 21 points in his first game back in a Raptors jersey. Cloudy and cooler today. The forecast in 30.
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2: Clouds today, chance of showers and drizzle through the morning, high around 13. Clouds tonight, low 3. Cloudy, back up to 12 tomorrow. 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

0: confident.
1: I was giving you. I was giving you compliments.
2: It's a well-oiled machine. I appreciate that, but I don't want people to expect a lot from us. Just joking.
1: Phoning it in tomorrow, are you?
2: Yeah, that's right.
1: Anyway, we have bash passes for you for people that show up. You will qualify to get into some draws that are going to be happening the very next day for this Win Sticker Clinic, and you just never know when somebody's going to stop you and say, "Hey, where'd you get that Win Sticker? Mm-hmm. I've got bash passes in my car for you." That happened. It happened on the weekend with Macaulay, so could happen to you as well. Make sure you stop by the Brick in Orillia from 4 to 6 tomorrow to get into that Win Sticker Clinic. All right, so let's get you into the birthday bash as the Cue to Call has fired off the biggest party of the year. 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
3: Yes! Really?
1: Yes!
3: Oh my God, that's awesome! I've been trying so hard! You're awesome! Thank you so much!
1: Well, hard work pays off. Your mama probably always told you that.
3: Yes, she did.
1: Congratulations! Who's this?
3: Yeah. It's Michelle Savage.
1: Michelle, it sounds like you're really excited to go to the birthday bash.
3: I'm so glad. Oh my God, I've been trying for years.

0: Michelle is going to have a great day. I do believe.
1: Definitely.
0: All right. Even though it's not her birthday, October 14th is a lot of people's birthday, though. Who, Brian?
1: Why do you say it's a lot of people's birthday?
0: I'm sure it's a lot of people's birthday around the world.
1: Okay.
0: You couldn't find many.
1: Tough one, celebrity-wise, yeah. Wrestler Stacey Keibler.
2: Ah, yes.
0: Yes. Once with George Clooney, right?
2: For a long time.
0: For a long time. Together a long yes. time.
1: 47 years old today. Right. Mm-hmm. Ralph Lauren turns 87 years old today.
0: All right.
2: All right. He's got good sheets. That's cool. Yeah.
1: Those are our two clips, or two birthdays there. I have a very tough clip for you. This is from a movie. He did three of these movies. Not a lot of people saw them, but that's okay. If you've seen them, it'll ring a bell. He does a great Michael Caine impression.
0: Okay.
3: This is how Michael Caine speaks. Michael Caine speaks to his nose like that. He gets very, very specific. It's very like that. When he gets loudly, it gets very loud indeed. And you don't do the broken voice when he gets very emotional indeed. She is only 16. You're only supposed to blow the bloody doors off.
0: Those are great movies.
2: Such good impression.
1: Yeah. If you've never heard it before, it's very good.
0: Yeah. So he is. Is he Steve Coogan?
1: Yes.
0: Okay.
1: Steve Coogan.
0: Because I don't know the other guy. He's just the other guy. The movies are called The Trip.
1: The Trip. And I know you've seen them, so.
0: Yeah. All they do is talk and eat. And you get to see all this great food, and then they have these conversations, and you can listen to him do his Michael Caine impersonation.
1: And they go back and forth with Michael Caine.
0: They're hilarious.
1: Yeah, so good work. Steve Coogan, 61.
0: All right, let's look at the roads. 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
4: Continues to be a rough go this morning. Southbound 400 approaching Mapleview Drive. It is at a standstill from that point all the way down to Innisfil Beach Road. We've got construction and reports of a crash throughout there as well. So hearing that that is cause of the major backup, hearing that just the right lane is squeaking through. Meanwhile, the 400 South ramp is also closed at Mapleview Drive. Once you are past Innisfil Beach Road, it eventually eases away, but you will find some off and on delays between King and Rutherford, with more delays from Finch to the 401. As you travel down the 404, we got some light volume from Davis to St. John's Side Road and between Stouffville Road and 16th Avenue. While 92 on the way to Wasaga, so far so good. 27 to Elmvale, 89 to Alliston, so far that looks good too. I'm MJ. More traffic in minutes on Rock 95.
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1: All right, we have two of our favorite people visiting us today. We got Randy Feltus, Chef Randy Feltus, and Peggy Hill.
2: Yo, they have to say that because we're here.
1: I say it when you're not here as well. Because you're talking about one of our favorite events, and Localicious is back.
3: Localicious is back, baby.
1: Yeah, the start date is coming up.
2: Next Friday.
3: November.
1: This Friday.
2: October 16th.
3: Yes. Yeah, October 16th.
1: That's all over the place.
3: To November 1st.
1: This Friday.
3: Yes.
1: October 16th. That's the official start
2: for it.
1: All right. Yeah, so if you're new to the area, because I think people that have been around for a while know about Localicious, but there are some newbies out here. What is
3: this? 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
1: Nice. What do you got against that? I do that at home.
3: And it's a fixed price, and so it's a little bit more affordable. You don't have to do the dishes. You can go out and have a beautiful date and have a good time. Localicious.ca for all the recipes. 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
1: Then you got a great array of restaurants. Town and Country Steakhouse. Blonde is part of it as well. We always like to visit that. And get a boatload of bagels.
4: And you look at the menus ahead of time. So we did that already. We saw a menu item, and it's always like, you know, a chef coming up with something that maybe you've never had before. We saw salmon and zucchini lasagna.
1: Is that a normal? Oh,
4: have we ever heard of that before?
3: I mean,
2: we have now.
3: Not in my restaurants. I think
2: I'll try it.
3: I would eat that.
1: Yeah.
4: It's kind of wild, right?
1: Yeah, it gave us a double take, that's for sure.
3: And I think that's what Localicious is about, is going out and trying new things.
2: Absolutely.
3: Or the old favorites.
2: And it's about supporting local, and it's about supporting each other. And if I know one thing about this community, it's that we stick together. So get out there, have a date night, support your local restaurants. We're not talking box chains. We're talking local people that do this for the love of people and food. I can promise you they don't do it for the love of money.
1: It's well said. So localicious.ca is where you want to go.
3: Right.
1: Study up. Mm-hmm. And get out there and enjoy. I got an anniversary myself coming up, so I'm trying to figure out where I'm going to go here. Yes, I do. How do you know?
2: You'll get a happy anniversary email. I know that will.
1: All right. So, localicious.ca. All starting this Friday. Runs for 2 weeks, right?
3: Runs for 2 weeks. Make your reservations early. All the restaurants usually book up during the weekends, but get out there during the week, too. There's nothing that says elite dining like a Monday night dinner.
1: Yeah. I would say so.
3: That's next level.
1: All right. Thanks for coming in. Now, I want you to hang out because Brian's got a question for you. Okay. Can you stick around for a few minutes?
3: Questions, yeah.
1: All right. We'll ask that question coming up just after 8 o'clock.
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0: right, we'll get an update for you in just a moment. Find out what Barry's talking about. Traffic first, though, MJ.
1: It remains a very tough go this morning over on the 400. Traveling through Barry from Mapleview Drive down to Mackay Road, things are pretty much at a standstill throughout there. Hearing that a little bit of traffic is squeaking through, but it is going to be a rough go. We're also hearing that the 400 South ramp is closed at Mapleview Drive as well. Meanwhile, once you get past Mackay Road, it'll ease up for a while, but does get very heavy again between Highway 88 down to Canal Road following a crash throughout there. And then you got more slowdowns from King to Rutherford and slow from Finch down towards the 401. As you make your way down the 404 southbound, that's moving slowly from Davis to St. John's Side Road and really heavy again between Stouffville Road and 16th Avenue. Highway 11 in good shape from Barrie to Orillia. Meanwhile, 90 to Angus, that's looking good too. 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I'm MJ. More traffic in minutes on Rock 95.
0: The Barry 360 Newsroom. Here's a Rock 95 news update. It's brought to you by Paul Sadler Motors, 550 Bayfield Street, Barry, with Dan Blakely.
2: Good morning. Here's what Barry's talking about. Quick action by a retired cop may have prevented a serious crash in Barry on Thanksgiving weekend. Barry police say an erratic driver was seen crossing lanes on Highway 90 and forcing other motorists to take evasive action. The retired officer followed the vehicle into the city and was able to get it off the road before officers arrived. A 34-year-old Barry man is charged with impaired operation and impaired over 80, with his license suspended and vehicle impounded. Numbers in from the OPP's holiday weekend traffic safety campaign. It was a busy one, laying nearly 10,000 traffic-related charges, 4,900 for speeding, 506 were tagged with seatbelt violations, there were 174 impaired driving charges, and 108 for distracted driving. A weapons complaint in Lake of Bays has resulted in firearms charges. Huntsville OPP say they were called to a gravel pit after reports of multiple people shooting firearms close to a nearby family cabin. During the investigation, police say they identified a firearm prohibited under federal regulations. A person from Brampton facing charges, including possession of a prohibited or restricted firearm with ammunition. One of the men linked to the multi-$1 million Pearson Airport gold heist has testified he melted and sold part of the stolen gold before traveling overseas. The former Air Canada worker told court he was kidnapped and mistreated in Pakistan by people trying to recover the missing valuables. He has pleaded not guilty to theft and conspiracy charges. The Crown alleges he helped facilitate the theft of more than $22 million in gold and currency by manipulating cargo paperwork. The IOOF Seniors Home in Barrie is a step closer to a new accessible bus for its residents, thanks to a $100,000 donation from a private donor. The current bus is aging and no longer able to support the needs of residents for things like visits to local stores and recreational outings. Police in Cologne, Germany say it's a case unlike anything they've ever dealt with. They've seized a robot after reports it groped a 16-year-old girl and made sexually suggestive movements toward her. Two young men are suspected of controlling or directing the robot and may have streamed the incident online. The robot and the suspect's phones have been confiscated as police determine whether its actions were pre-programmed or remotely controlled. If it's news to you, could be news to us too. Keep us in the loop at the Barry 360 text line 705-797-1111. Leafs lost 5-4 in Utah. Rays even the ALCS with a 3-1 win over the Guardians. Game 3 tomorrow night in Cleveland. The NLCS resumes tonight in LA. Brewers leading the Dodgers 2-0. Kawhi Leonard put up 21 points in his first game back as a Raptor, a 148-98 exhibition win over the Knicks. From sweat to sweater, the forecast in 30.
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2: Chance of showers or drizzle this morning. It'll be cloudy all day long. High near 13. Clouds tonight, low to 3. Cloudy, 12 for the high tomorrow. It's 11 in Barrie. For updates all day long, follow us on Blue Sky and X at Barrie 360 and online at Barrie360.com.
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0: Barry's Rock Station, Rock 95, Beck and Loser with the Rock 95 Morning Crew. Good morning. All right, we're joined once again by Randy Feltes, Peggy Hill. We were talking Localicious earlier on, which, by the way, starts this coming Friday. Just a little quick plug there before we get to some other business here. But yeah, Localicious, great food, great restaurants taking part. Localicious.ca for more info. But Brian had a question for you, Randy. You're a celebrity chef.
1: You're a chef.
0: Yes, you've got your own little social media channel that's just taking off. Plug it. What is it? Catherine Wants. You do great recipes.
2: Wants stuff. I cook it.
0: Yeah, and that's the theme of it, right? Your videos are very addictive. They're very quick cut, just quick recipes. And every time you do it, I watch it and I get entertained by it. But Brian's been watching it too. He's got a quick question.
1: Okay,
0: for
1: there's
0: you.
1: Something Thank that you. You do in every video.
2: Okay.
1: Every video, you do the same thing.
2: Yes.
1: And it's a quick cut and you never address it. What is it?
2: I drink the olive oil.
1: Why do you do it?
2: I like the olive oil. It's Terra Delisa. I met with them years and years ago. They send me olive oil for free because they like me using their olive oil. And then they brought us to a show when we were kind of doing the thing with them at the show. And the guy looked at me in the eye and he's like, I was like, is it working? Like, you making sales? He's like, keep drinking the olive oil. And I guess at the shows that they go to, they think that I own the olive oil company, which is the world's largest olive oil, by the way.
3: Nice.
1: Interesting.
2: And they're like, people think you own it, which is fine, but just keep drinking it.
1: So, that's hilarious.
0: Now, is there a health benefit to actually guzzling it?
1: Like, we take that angle.
2: No, well, like, the first time I met with them, they hired me to do a show and kind of cater their show, and I met the owner, and he was like, so great to meet you, and we got to do a shot of olive oil. I'm like, I've never done that before.
3: It's
1: okay.
2: And we
3: you.
2: Slam it down, and it kind of itches your throat, and at the time, you're like, maybe it's like your first tequila shot. You're like, I don't think this is very good. But then you think about it, and you're like, maybe that was pretty good.
0: Right.
2: And you start doing it more, and now I just have to have it.
0: Like, I know it's good for you for cooking and everything, but I've never seen anybody drink it. Do you get a nice shiny coat?
2: You know what? I'm 52 years old. I've got a full head of hair. That's all I need.
1: Yeah.
0: Right.
2: It might be the olive oil.
0: Is it extra virgin olive oil?
2: It's extra virgin.
3: He also has a bunch of babies. So
0: that's what's good for that, too, huh?
1: Jeez. It is health benefits.
2: I'm not changing anything now. Yes.
0: All right.
1: Okay,
0: yes.
1: Well, we have a couple of people that have never tried olive oil.
0: Yeah, so what we got? We've got some olive oil here. We'd like to do a shot with you.
3: Shots.
0: Necessarily.
3: Shots.
0: Now, I don't have the fancy stuff that you have. I just have a simple little bottle of EVOO.
2: You should. I could have brought you a bottle.
0: Yeah, well, that would have been nice. But will you do a shot with us?
2: Yeah, of course.
0: A little bit of olive oil?
2: Yeah.
0: Should I make... I know Brian said...
1: it look like he has a big gulp.
0: How much do you have in it? It's a tiny bit, yeah? He's taking a swig, right?
2: It depends on the day, but like a tablespoon.
0: Yeah. Okay, okay. All right. Well, I won't necessarily fill these up.
1: No, just a little, Craig.
0: Just a little. Peggy, will you dabble in some olive oil?
1: She was saying it was good for her. Of course.
0: I mean, you talked a lot.
3: I'm great.
0: Out of my All right, MJ, will you have a shot?
4: I'll have a shot.
0: You'll have a shot? I mean, I've never done this before.
3: I hope none of you end up pregnant.
0: All right, so here we go.
2: Looks good.
0: Down the hatch.
1: Yeah, give us a cheers here.
0: What am I in for? Am I going to gag on this?
3: What are the Greeks
0: at first?
2: Opa. Yeah, you're going to gag a little bit.
0: You're going to gag a little bit? Cheers, everyone.
3: Someone told me that.
0: Could use a little ice.
1: You like it on the rocks? That's
3: what you like it.
0: Yeah.
1: It was pretty good.
4: It is peppery.
0: Is that all right?
2: Pepper in the throat.
4: Mm-hmm.
2: It makes your throat itch a bit, but then it's like, ooh.
4: Not bad.
0: I don't know if it's like, oh.
1: Yeah, but we got to pretend like we like it. We do.
0: I mean, I love extra virgin olive oil. I put it on everything. I just don't know if I want to down it. And, you know, I'm not having a glass.
4: You don't
0: like,
4: spray it in your salad?
0: Like scotch.
2: Just try it once a day for a week, and you'll have a hard time stopping.
0: Really?
2: Yeah.
3: Only.
0: Okay.
1: Maybe I'll take your word for that.
0: Randy, Peggy.
3: Popping out the bottle for it.
0: Yeah. Thanks for coming in, guys.
2: No problem. Thanks for having us.
0: All right, let's look at the roads with traffic first now. 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
5: The rough go continues this morning on the 400 southbound from Mapleview Drive in Barrie all the way down to Mackay Road. Things are pretty much at a standstill throughout there. We've got reports of construction and a crash throughout there. And then it's going to pick up speed, but just for a little while before slowing down again between Highway 88 to Canal Road. We do have reports of a crash around Canal Road that is adding to those delays. More slowdowns between King and Rutherford, and then again between Finch and the 401. North of Barrie, Highway 11, that's in good shape from Barrie through Oro to Orillia. Well, 92 on the way to Wasaga, that's looking good. And 26 to Stainer in Collingwood, so far no delays. 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More traffic in minutes on Rock 95.
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1: Becky is here for the 30-Second Song Challenge. I got three songs, and if you can get all the titles of these songs in 30 seconds, you're going to be a winner today. The song bands are not needed. It's just the song titles we're looking for. And if you get stuck, you can yell pass, and if there's time on the clock, we'll get back to it. Clock starts once I begin the first song. Are you ready?
2: I'm ready.
1: All right, Becky, here we go with song number one. Nice and loud with your answer, please. Okay,
3: 27 seconds.
1: Let's go to song number two.
2: Pass,
1: okay.
3: 19 seconds.
1: Let's go to song number three.
2: I don't even know.
1: No?
4: Uh-oh.
2: No.
4: Magic.
1: Magic Power.
4: Yeah.
1: Was the name of that song. That song was the name of the first song.
4: That'll do it.
1: Yeah. Can you squeeze in rock and roll Hoochie Coo in the conversation? Hoochie Coo doesn't really come up, but that was song number two. So there you go. There's your three songs. Thanks for trying. 30-Second Song Challenge brought to you by Bayfield Ford Lincoln, bayfieldford.com.
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0: All right, we got an update for you coming up in just a moment. Let's look at the roads. Traffic first now, and here's MJ.
1: Got some good news. Things are moving well through Barrie right now on the 400. Those earlier major delays between Mapleview to Mackay have all eased away, and it's looking good through the city now. It is going to start to slow down, though, between Highway 88 and Canal Road following reports of a crash throughout that spot. So do keep that in mind. And then it's going to slow down again from King to Rutherford with more delays between Finch and the 401. And as you make your way down the 404, it's moving slowly from Davis to St. John's Side Road and between Stouffville Road and 16th Avenue. Highway 11 in good shape between Orillia and Barrie, while 26 to Stainer and over on 90 to Angus looking good. 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They're laying down the lawn. I'm MJ. More traffic in minutes on Rock 95.
0: From the Barrie 360 newsroom, here's a Rock 95 News update. 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Breathe easier, sleep better. And here's Dan Blakely.
2: Good morning. Here's what Barrie's talking about. A retired police officer is being credited with helping stop an alleged impaired driver in Barrie over the Thanksgiving weekend. Police say the officer spotted a vehicle weaving across Highway 90 Sunday night, at one point forcing oncoming traffic off the road. The driver was followed to Tiffin and Dunlop, where the retired officer got the vehicle stopped and removed the keys. A 34-year-old Barrie man has been charged with impaired driving. Numbers in from the holiday weekend traffic safety campaign for the OPP. It was a busy one. They laid nearly 10,000 traffic-related charges, 4,900 of them for speeding. 506 were tagged with seatbelt violations. There were 174 impaired driving charges laid and 108 for distracted driving. Two Bracebridge residents are facing charges following a break-and-enter investigation by the OPP. Police say property was reported missing from an Alice Street apartment after the executor of an estate contacted officers. The accused, age 33 and 34, are both charged with break and enter and theft under $5,000. Voting now underway in Midland for the municipal election, online and by phone only, 24/7 until the polls close at 8 on the 26th. If you need assistance or did not receive a voter instruction letter, check in at the Voter Assistance Center at the Town Hall on Dominion Avenue. Canadian astronaut Joshua Kutrick says he's having a blast on the International Space Station, showing the world how Canada can contribute to the leading edge of space exploration. The 44-year-old is 2 weeks into a six-month mission, which will see him conduct experiments and research and take part in critical maintenance work. Your Eyes on the Street could be our next headline. Text your tip to 705-797-1111. Down 3-2 goals to start the third, the Leafs pulled to within one, but that's as close as they got. Utah beat them last night 5-4. Oilers got by the winless Kings 4-1. Flames doubled the Ducks 4-2. Jets took the Wild 5-2. Canadians needed a shootout to beat the Sabres 4-3. Senators fell 7-2 to the Blues, and the Canucks lost to the Islanders 3-2. ALCS even at one win apiece after the Guardians beat the Rays 3-1. They're headed to Cleveland for Game 3 tomorrow night. The NLCS resumes tonight in L.A. Brewers leading the Dodgers 2-0. Cloudy and cooler today. The forecast in 30.
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2: Clouds today, still the chance of showers and drizzle this morning, high around 13. Cloudy tonight, low near 3. Cloudy, back up to 12 tomorrow. 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

0: Barry's Rock Station, Rock 95. Goo Goo Dolls and Iris, they're on tour with Def Leppard next year. And we have beat the box office tickets to see that show. Def Leppard and Goo Goo Dolls will be in Toronto, and we want to send you there. And we'll do that next hour, so be listening for your opportunity to beat the box office to see that show. Got a cloud cover day today with a little bit of rain in the forecast. We'll reach a high of 13 degrees. 3 tonight with clouds, and then tomorrow another cloudy day in 12. It's 11 in Barrie, and your Daily Dirt is coming up.
1: Netflix is turning a beloved school reading classic into a movie, and fans are concerned about Mike Love of the Beach Boys.
0: All right, let's get a little look at the roads with traffic first. MJ.
1: Finally looking good through Barrie this morning. No major delays spotted as you make your way through the city. Those earlier problems between Mapleview and Mackay have eased away. However, south of Barrie, it does start to slow down between Highway 88 to Canal Road. We had earlier reports of a crash around Canal causing some delays. And then it's going to slow down again from King to Rutherford and between Finch and the 4-Row 1. And as you make your way down the 4-Row 4, we got some off and on slowdowns from Davis to St. John's Side Road and between Stouffville Road and 16th Avenue, while 12 and 93 to and from Midland, that's in good shape, and 26 to Stainer, 90 to Angus, looks good too. I'm MJ. For traffic updates all day long, follow us on X at Barrie 360.
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6: Action! All right, your Daily Dirt is from Midland Honda Used Car Megastore. It's worth the drive to Midland, and here's MJ.
0: Tom Morello, guitarist of Rage Against the Machine, says his dream came true when he got to hold a sacred piece of heavy metal history. This item is an iconic Flying V-inspired Jackson Concord guitar that was once played by the late, great Ozzy Osbourne guitarist Randy Rhoads, who Morello is a massive fan of. So the guitar had previously been on display at the Rock and Roll Hall of Fame, but eventually it made its way to him. His family said, yeah, you can come and have a look at it. And then it was like, okay, yeah, you can touch it, but do not play it. Randy's mother requested that the instrument never be played again after Rhoads' death, leaving him the last person to have ever played the guitar. So he said it was really cool. You know, he got to like touch it. Don't touch the strings. And the guitar strap still smelled like cigarette smoke. Rhoads played this instrument up until he died. So the strap still had smoke from 1982 left in it.
6: 82-year-old. From 1982. Yeah.
7: I like that you say it's the he's the last one to play it.
0: Yeah.
7: Maybe that holds value. Just the way you said it, I thought, oh, yeah, that's kind of a cool thing.
6: You know, when you first told me the story, I'm like, that's disappointing. Like, what do I care if I touch it? I want to string it. Like, yeah. I want to go at least.
8: Craig can't play it. I can see why they're like, don't let someone strum it.
6: Don't embarrass yourself.
0: All right, Beach Boys fans are kind of worried about Mike Love's health after the band's recent show in Nashville. The 85-year-old sat down during the whole show, only did a small bit of the performance. He also needed help leaving and getting onto the stage. Now, this comes months after Love admitted that he's heartbroken right now over recent health issues, and they just keep on coming. He's also been dealing with some personal losses in his life as well. So they're thinking that this might be one of his final appearances on stage. Nothing confirmed that fans are thinking that. And John Stamos, who has appeared with the band for decades, off and on, right? He's really good friends with them. He's practically an honorary member. He posted a lengthy post on social media saying, "We will hope that he will continue to do what he loves for years to come, but we don't know what the future holds." The band has had to cancel performances through the last several months.
6: He's 85.
0: He's 85.
6: Like, I'm not saying that, you know, we should write him off or anything, but, let the guy be 85.
0: I'm getting more and more tired of, like, these older performers getting on stage, and I'm not mad at them. I'm mad at the audience and people saying, oh, they look rough. Yeah, I don't really know what you expected, right?
6: Yeah.
0: Like, that's so rude.
6: Yeah.
0: It's like, you look old. Well, thanks.
6: The clips went viral, and for sure, he's just sitting there on stage.
7: Oh, the clip was brutal.
6: And it's rough to see.
7: I don't love the fans saying that, but at the same time, they paid. So they're expecting some sort of
6: performance.
7: Yeah, right. And so if you really under deliver, then they pay for it, right?
6: Yeah, like he shouldn't be just sitting there as a statue piece, right?
0: Yeah.
6: Like he should be
0: kind of like as a figurehead almost.
6: Yeah, I just hate to say it. Like when I get to 85, I don't want people to kind of come visit me and expect a show. You know what I mean? Like,
0: hey, Craig, say something funny.
7: What happened to him? He used to be a lot more
6: lively. Yeah. What's going on?
0: All right. Netflix is developing a feature adaptation of the 1987 survival young adult novel called Hatchet. Hatchet won a Newbery Medal, one of the most prestigious awards in children's literature, and it became a familiar classroom read for generations of students. This follows a 13-year-old who is stranded alone in the Canadian wilderness after a plane crash with nothing but a hatchet that his mother gave him. It did eventually have lots of other following sequels to it. But this film is being produced in partnership with the author's estate, and it's going to be on Netflix. No word on when or where, but I don't remember ever reading this.
6: Well, it's a 1986 novel, right?
7: Classic story.
6: So, I mean, obviously that was before my time as far as school goes. I don't imagine. Like, it takes a while for a novel to kind of get steam and to become one of those novels that you would read in school. So that's not going to be something that I would have read.
0: No. Like, what's the novel that we all kind of know, like, of Mice and Men?
6: Of Mice and Men.
7: Kill a Mockingbird.
6: 100%.
0: Kill a Mockingbird.
6: Of Mice and Men might be the only novel I paid attention to.
0: Yeah.
6: But I also went and saw the movie first.
0: That's why you're
7: you've always been
6: with
7: like
6: Gary
7: that,
6: Sinise,
7: eh?
6: Okay. John Malkovich.
0: Tell me about the rabbits. I'm MJ. That's your Daily Dirt on Rock 95.

0: All right, so a part of Ontario now is moving to permanent daylight time. It's not our part.
1: Whoa.
0: It's the one that's closer to Manitoba.
1: But they coming in, and it's all sucking in all around us.
0: It's another step.
1: It is.
0: You can taste it.
1: It's coming.
0: But those in Kenora or Dryden, very far away.
1: Yes.
0: Fort Francis, Sioux Lookout, those areas. Will be adopting permanent daylight time. And it makes sense, you know, if Manitoba's doing it, they're doing it.
1: They're so close to Manitoba, all those big cities, the city centers, right?
0: Like the First Nations municipalities and the businesses all there voted for it for like 90%. So it was obvious the next step to do it. So we'll see what happens. It may be a year or two away, but
1: this is wild.
0: Feels like it's going to happen eventually. Yeah. Wingstop has put together an unusual wing flavor for Halloween. What do you think of this? Sour Patch Kid Wings. So basically what this is you got the sweet and sour glaze. No big deal. That goes on chicken.
2: Sure.
0: But this is topped with chopped up pieces of Sour Patch Kids candy. A very colorful treat.
1: Yeah, good way to get rid of the old ones. These are stale.
2: Wait, would the Sour Patch candy get like all gooey on top of
0: if the wings are hot? Yeah, it'd be fine. It's a real sticky wing for you, yeah.
1: Oh gosh, is it ever.
0: Yeah.
2: I'm trying to imagine it. I don't think I'd hate it. I think I'd try it.
0: Yeah?
1: I think I'd have one, yeah. Yeah,
0: you can do it at home. I'm sure this is something you can make.
1: Oh, yeah, that'll turn out good.
0: A couple leftover ones for Halloween. And a very wild supermarket cyber attack happened on Monday. This is across France. I've never heard anything like this before, but they attacked the store refrigerators, which I guess are being timed on by computers nowadays, not just a standalone motor.
1: Yeah.
0: The freezers and the refrigerators, they were put on continuous defrost cycle, and they got those temperatures up to 50 degrees Celsius for all that frozen food and the meat that was in there, just spoiling away.
1: God, we thought those refrigerators that could connect to Wi-Fi were always stupid. These guys fell for it. They bought them. Now look.
0: And you see those refrigerators with the screen on there.
1: Right.
0: Like, oh, that would be kind of cool.
2: Oh, I had a friend who got
1: until you get hacked.
0: Until you get hacked, yeah.
2: I have a friend in the States who got a smart fridge, and we still just like make fun of him profusely for it.
0: You never wanted one, huh?
2: I know.
1: No.
2: It's fine. There's some things that don't have to be smart. Clearly, the fridge.
0: 500 supermarkets were affected by this.
2: It's awful.
0: Tons of spoiled food, frozen food. So there was flooding. There were small fires.
1: Boy, that feels like you're going after some billionaire.
0: It certainly does.
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It happens at the Brick in Orillia. We're going to be putting wind stickers on people's cars and qualifying them to get into the Rock 95 birthday bash for the draw to be held on Friday. It's all going down tomorrow beginning at 4 o'clock. Here's Papa Roach on Rock 95.

0: morning seriously. 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
1: All right, I've got something weird going on with my email. I can't send emails. I don't know if that's related to this thing that happened yesterday. And this thing that happened yesterday is very confusing, but it is funny that happened. So I left work, went to the dentist. I'm sitting there, got my dental work done, checked my phone afterwards, as you do. I got a text from someone in Saskatchewan. I haven't lived there for 6 years. Mm-hmm. And they said, "Dude, are you at the dentist?" I thought, I said, "Yeah, why? What's going on?" In my mind is racing. I'm like, did he walk by? Is he here? Wow. Randomly.
2: Would have been okay if he was there?
1: Yeah.
2: Was it an okay dude? Okay.
1: Yeah, great guy.
2: Okay, all right.
1: And I said, yeah, I am. What's going on? And he said, "I think you put your appointment on our old shared calendar." And he said, anyway, I took my kid to the dentist today. He didn't have an appointment. So he thought it was an appointment for his own kid.
3: Right.
1: Because he just got a notification saying dentist.
3: But why did he think that you were going to the dentist? Like, what singled you out?
1: We're on this calendar.
3: You're on this calendar. Is he asking everybody that's on this calendar?
1: And then I got a text from someone else.
4: Dentist went well.
2: So anyone he's ever shared a calendar with, he's just like...
1: On this specific calendar.
3: They know you went to the dentist. Yeah.
1: Oh. Is that so weird? So he went and pulled his kid out of school.
3: Oh, dear.
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0: 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John Mellencamp, It Hurts So Good. 9:38 with Rock 95 Morning Crew. Good morning. It's Craig, Brian, and MJ. And all this week, we're giving you a chance to beat the box office.
1: We have tickets. We have big concert tickets here. Def Leppard with Goo Goo Dolls. Special guest, The Struts. This is Scotiabank Arena, March 9th of next year. 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
0: The Def Leppard Spelling Bee continues with your opportunity to get these Def Leppard tickets. 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Got some showers, some drizzle in the forecast for today. Other than that, cloud cover, 13 degrees, clouds in 3 tonight, and then 12 and clouds tomorrow. It's 11 in Barrie.
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0: It's Off the Rails with J.J. Wild, Barry's Rock Station, Rock 95. 9:47, Rock 95 morning crew, good morning. We have Dylan on the line to try to win some tickets to see Def Leppard and Goo Goo Dolls. It is the Def Leppard spelling bee. You're well aware that Def Leppard does not spell their name correctly, aren't you, Dylan?
1: Yeah.
0: Yeah, okay. Had to think about that. All right, well, we got
2: a confidence. Are you a good speller, Dylan?
1: No.
0: Okay.
3: You
0: well,
3: can
0: this,
3: try.
0: This might
3: time.
0: Be a little difficult. We got another band who spells their name wrong. Brian's going to give it to you, and he's going to tell you what to spell.
2: Yeah,
0: so be
2: so
0: careful.
2: The band name is Motley Crue. You've heard of Motley Crue, right, Dylan?
1: Yes.
2: Now, I want you to spell their name the way they spell it, which does have a spelling error or a spelling change in it. So the way Motley Crue spells their name, it's very specific. Go ahead. You got the spelling bee going on.
1: M-O-T-L-E-Y-C-R-U-E.
0: Okay, now there's a couple of things.
2: I was waiting if he was going to circle back.
0: Well, yeah. He's you're there. Mm-hmm. There's a couple of, what do you call those things, Brian?
2: Is it any things that you noticed, Dylan?
3: A little...
0: Punctuation, is that
3: little,
0: what it is?
3: A little topper, if you will.
1: Yeah, it's got I's above the O.
0: Above the O, and?
1: And the U.
0: And the U!
3: Hey, that was good! Now, bonus points if you can tell us what that's called, because we have no idea.
2: You know what, Dylan, that's hilarious, because I looked up what that's called and then bailed because I couldn't pronounce it. So the fact you just said eyes,
0: yeah.
2: That's the perfect way
3: perfect
2: to say it.
0: We wouldn't do that to you, Dylan. You're going to go see Def Leppard. Congratulations.
1: Awesome. Thank you very much.
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morning, 10:04, Rock 95. Already in the middle of the week, and you gotta like that. Then a Wednesday on the go. Ozzy's ahead, new Foo Fighters 2 and Rock 95 Birthday Bash passes are coming your way. 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

Yeah, one of the great ones from Ozzy. Crazy Train in the middle of a 30-minute set of rock. Liking this new one from the Foo Fighters. Back again, this time with a song called Window on Rock 95.

0: 95, the Foo Fighters, and Winda. Yeah, good song. 1021, Tim Weston, good to have you along. Busy week for us. We're going to be in Aurelia for 2 days. First of all, tomorrow we've got a Rock 95 Wind Sticker Clinic. That's going to happen tomorrow. And then on Friday night in Aurelia, I'll be at Casinorama for the Aurelia Soldiers Memorial Hospital Foundation Concert for Care, featuring The Trues and special guest Bleeker. That's going to be going on Friday night. 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

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And there's a bonus opportunity tomorrow as we're hosting another Rock 95 Win Sticker Clinic Thursday, tomorrow from 4 to 6 p.m. in Aurelia at the Breck, putting Rock 95 Win Stickers on rear windows of people's vehicles. 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Here's New Arkells. Landon!

0: 95 Green Day in the time of your life. 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Showers and drizzle throughout the day today in 13 degrees, 3 and cloudy overnight tonight. So it's going to be cool. 12 degrees and cloudy Thursday. Some rain back on Friday and 9. And then we have another lower temperature on Saturday of 7, but then it warms up again into the mid-teens again beginning Sunday. So up, down we go. 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

0: Barrie's Rock Station, Rock 95, Loverboy working for the weekend, and some great Canadian talent back in that set, too, as well from The Trues. Going to hear that Friday night at Casino Rama Resort. We're going to be there for a very, very important evening that's going to be coming up this coming Friday night over at Casino Rama. It's for the Aurelia Soldiers Memorial Hospital Concert for Care and the Fund for the new hospital, presented by Casino Rama Resort. It's Friday night, Bleeker, and then The Trues are going to be headlining. It's all kinds of fun, along with a 50-50 draw to be won as well. Queen on the way in 30 minutes of nonstop rock on the way as well. Plus, before 1 o'clock, Rock 95 Birthday Bash passes are to be won.
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going to be celebrating today, coming up on the legendary lunch at noon, for good reason. Def Leppard Head and a band that's going to headline the Rock 95 Birthday Bash is on the way in minutes time, too. 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

0: Rock 95 with Noah Kahan and the Great Divide. Big Sugar back there, too. Along with the Chance Canada Highway Men and the Wild High, they're going to be sharing the Happy Dad stage of the Rock 95 Birthday Bash. $100,000 in cash, 20 grand in cash. There's trips, there's prizes to be won, including a plug-and-play hot tub from Curse Splash, a diamonds and dollars package from Griffin Jewelry Design, a 14-foot Marlin fishing boat with trailer and Mercury outboard motor from Sandy Cove Marine, and much more to be won at the Rock 95 Birthday Bash. Listen in for that cue to call. It's on the way again this morning as we get into the morning with the guests who and Three Doors Down to
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0: Three Doors Down and Kryptonite. Congratulations. Another name is added to the guest list for the Rock 95 Birthday Bash. Aaron Prescott of Woodville, congratulations. We will see you at the Rock 95 Birthday Bash. It was call number 9 just a few minutes ago. Who's going to be next? Before 3 o'clock today, there's another cue to call coming up. Listen in for that chance to get in. And there's more on the way today, too. 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Count on some rain. It looks like a 30% chance of rain throughout the day today. And now they've changed it to just overcast and 14. 3 overnight tonight and cloudy. Then 12 tomorrow and cloudy and 9 with a return of rain Friday. Sunshine on the weekend, though. 11 at Rock 95.
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0: Right, 95-741, dopamine. Before we get to noon, it's the legendary lunch ahead. We'll have our Rock 95 news update. Dan Blakely's going to be in the house to give us the lowdown.
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0: Keep Me in Trouble, taking us right to 12 noon. Rock 95 News is next. 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
1: Good afternoon. Here's what Barrie's talking about. The city appears to be in good shape financially. S&P Global has maintained the city's AAA credit rating, one of the highest honors a municipality can receive. The agency points to Barrie's strong fiscal management, steady growth, and diverse economy as key strengths. The rating helps to save taxpayers money by lowering borrowing costs for future capital projects. Quick action by a retired cop may have prevented a serious collision in Barrie on Thanksgiving weekend. Barrie Police say an erratic driver was seen crossing lanes on Highway 90 and forcing other motorists to take evasive action. The retired officer followed the vehicle into the city and was able to get it off the road before officers arrived. A 34-year-old Barrie man has been charged with impaired driving, his license suspended, and his vehicle impounded. Cross-border travel is on the rise. Stats Canada reporting Canadians made 1.9 million return trips to the U.S. last month, a jump of 6.8% compared to a year ago, and the sixth consecutive month of growth. Still, trips to the U.S. remain more than 31% below September 2024 levels. A group of local moms turned one of their Georgian Bay Mama Crew walks into a fundraiser for Georgian Bay General Hospital Foundation's We See You Inside and Out campaign. They raised $1,585 through their inaugural We See You Strollin' event. Funds raised will help support priority equipment and technology needs at the hospital, ensuring care teams have the tools they need to continue providing excellent health care. Sweating yesterday, packing a sweater today, could be skiing soon. Blue Mountain eyeing December 10th as its opening day. Your tip could be today's top story. Text Barrie360 at 705-797-1111. Barrie BayCats reliever Carlos Sano has been named the CBL's closer of the year. Despite just three saves on six opportunities, he tied for the league lead in wins with eight and maintained a 2.15 ERA. NLCS resumes tonight in L.A. The defending champion Dodgers trail Milwaukee 2-0. It's a travel day in the ALCS. Game 3 tomorrow night in Cleveland. The Guardians and Rays tied at one win apiece. Just a pair of games in the NHL tonight after last night's full slate of games. Canadians head to Washington. The Avalanche host the Stars. Cloudy and windy this afternoon. The forecast in 30.
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1: Clouds will persist through the afternoon. Wind to 40, high around 14. Clouds hanging tough tonight. Low backs off to 3. More clouds tomorrow, high of 12. 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
0: This English musician is celebrating his 80th birthday today. Guitarist and frontman of the Moody Blues from 1966 until 2018, and the group's principal vocalist as well. Happy birthday today to Justin Hayward on the Legendary Lunch on Rock 95.

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1: That's Early Sloan, Barry's Rock Station, Rock 95. And, of course, Chris Murphy of Sloan will be at the Rock 95 birthday bash. Today, though, is Jay Ferguson's 58th birthday from the band. Also, we remember Dan McCafferty from Nazareth today. A little Scottish rock and roll, if you will. With Holiday, this is Nazareth on the legendary lunch on Rock 95.

0: That is I am a wild party. Kim Mitchell on the legendary lunch on Rock 95. Nazareth and Holiday, Sloan, Moody Blues, Tim Weston. Coming up, it's more songs that pose questions, and this is one of my favorites of all time, and you'll remember it from certain movies. Coming up next on Records and Rockstars.
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12: 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We cannot afford to lose that progress. I'm Alex Nuttall, and on October 26th, vote to keep Barrie moving forward.
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18: Last time on A Look at Songs That Pose Questions, the Marshall Tucker Band wondered, can't you see? Whatever he did, she ran the other way without so much as a goodbye. And this time the question is, can't you hear? It was 1971 when Out It Came as the longest song on this British band's ninth album. 15 seconds shorter than You Can't Always Get What You Want, but 15 times cooler, if you ask me. If you love the sound of the electric guitar, not to mention the blistering sax of a legend named Bobby Keys. The riff was all Keith Richards, but credit for the soaring solo goes to the rock star who'd replaced Brian Jones in the Stones, the great Mick Taylor. While the Mick with the moves came with the words about satin shoes and plastic boots and cocaine eyes and speed freak jive. And when it comes to using music in movies, wow, there's been no better use than this song's placement in the 1995 Scorsese film Casino. And then there it landed again in 2001, the movie Blow. The classic song that poses the question, can't you hear me knocking?
17: Records and Rock Stars with Jeff Woods.

0: 95, Violent Femmes and Blister in the Sun. How much is Lotto 649 tonight? 705-721-ROCK. Jackpot Radio could be yours. 100 bucks in tickets for an upcoming draw. 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Staying that way overnight with clouds and 3. At least it's still staying above. We do have an overnight low of -1 on the way Friday night. 12 degrees and cloudy tomorrow. Then 9 degrees and some rain on the way for Friday before we get a nice looking sunshine. Shine-filled weekend, apparently. 11 right now in Barrie at Rock 95 with more lunch ahead.
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0: Roger Taylor of Queen has closed the door on any new material to be worked with Adam Lambert. In a recent conversation, he said with the musical partnership with the former American Idol contestant, he's on a different path, and he hasn't closed the door on any future tours, but definitely not going to be with Adam Lambert. In the meantime, on the way, coming up on the Legendary Lunch, this band and this lead singer has said this is how he feels right now about being on stage.
1: I feel like I've done this long enough, and while I really enjoyed a lot about this life, I mean, I think the second most important thing to putting your heart and your mind and your body into it and getting into a great band, knowing when to walk away.
0: So that's Lou Gramm from Foreigner, who says that about what's going to happen after the end of this tour. Foreigner's on the way next on the Legendary Lunch.
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So we got out of a pretty nice long weekend into some still warm weather yesterday, going to cool for a few days. Then we're going to get into a weekend that's going to have some more sunshine leading into next week. But we paid the price in the meantime. 14 overcast today, plus 3 tonight. So it's going to be chilly. But cloudy, and then 12 and cloudy tomorrow, 9, some rain on Friday going to happen, and then we've got a minus 1 overnight Friday.

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0: 5:25, April Wine could have been lady. Thanks to Nancy Moran of Barrie, who got in to the Toronto International Snowmobile ATV Power Sports Show. Didn't have a very good phone connection. She had pulled over, and we finally got it sorted out, but she is going to be going. Congratulations to Nancy. 30 minutes of rock on the way, and before 3 o'clock, another invitation for the Rock 95 birthday bash is on the way.
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0: Barry's Rock Station, Rock 95. Bad Child and High Ground, 30 minutes of nonstop rock. There was a chance in there for the Rock 95 birthday bash, and we'll be talking to that person in just a few moments' time. Friday night, Aurelia Soldiers Memorial Hospital Foundation is presenting the Concert for Care featuring the Trues and special guest Bleeker. I'm going to be over there to host over at Casino Rama for Friday night, and tomorrow we're actually going to be doing a Rock 95 Windsticker Clinic. That'll be at the Brick in Aurelia for an opportunity to get in for bonus Rock 95 birthday bash passes. So lots of fun, and here's some more details that are upcoming as well for the Rock 95 birthday bash.
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0: Hi, who's this?
15: Aaron.
0: Aaron, you sound like you're talking into a cone.
15: Sorry. Is that better?
0: Yeah. What are you doing?
15: I'm at work right now.
0: Okay. Well, what do you do?
15: I work at a dispensary.
0: A dispensary. Okay. Well, hopefully you can get some time up because you're coming to the birthday bash.
15: No way.
0: Yeah.
15: Oh, my God.
0: You did it. You're in.
15: That's awesome.
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0: playing for you. Black Keys, Barry's Rock Station, Rock 95. Jared DeSebo will let him play, and Pearl Jam's Yellow Ledbetter back there, too. Just a great classic. Good to have you along. Tim Weston from the Rock 95 Weather Center. 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It's going to be pretty decent after we get into the weekend. We have lots of sunshine beginning Saturday and all through next week, but clouds and overcast between now and then. 14 degrees today, 12 degrees tomorrow, 9 degrees and some rain on Friday. Then a little cooler Saturday, but then the warm-up begins to mid-teens next week. 3 degrees overnight, so it's going to be chilly and cloudy. 13 now, with still some gusty winds in Barrie at Rock 95.
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0: I remember seeing them at the Dardanella a few weeks back, and they were simply the loudest band I think I'd ever seen at the time. Since I've seen them between then and now, they've calmed down a little bit, but wow, were they ever incredible live. Nicotina, Big Sugar, and they are coming to the Rock 95 Birthday Bash, along with Aaron Walsh. Congratulations to Aaron, Sadlin Arena, Big Sugar, Trans-Canada Highwaymen, and the Wild High on the Happy Dad stage. 100 grand in cash, chips, and prizes to be won. And tomorrow afternoon, with a Rock 95 Win Sticker Clinic, at the Brick in Orillia, there is a bonus opportunity to get into the Rock 95 Birthday Bash. 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That's coming up tomorrow. McCully has more passes on the way in just a short while. Have a great afternoon.
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Up your chances tomorrow at the Wind Sticker Clinic in Orillia. 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Plus, how one of the Birthday Bash prizes that are on the line at our private little party, it just got better. One of the prizes has grown. I'll tell you more after Dire Straits' Money for Nothing on Rock 95.

0: Calgary's Rock Station, Rock 95 Window is the latest from the Foo Fighters. Wrapping up a 30-minute free ride as we launch the Wednesday edition of your Drive Home Show. I'm McCully. We are on the eve of your next Rock 95 Wind Sticker Clinic. 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It's your ticket to a great night of rock and roll with the three bands on the Happy Dad stage and the chance at winning over $100,000 in prizes. And that total just went up because somebody sprinkled some magic pixie dust on one of the prizes and it grew. The 4K mini LED TV, courtesy of Simcoe IT Solutions, is now an 85-inch TV. So come on out to the Wind Sticker Clinic at the Brick in Orillia between 4 and 6 tomorrow afternoon. Someone's winning bash passes, and many will have new stickers to show off. Get one step closer to some of those prizes, including the shopping spree at the Brick in Orillia, Midland, worth $5,000. We'll give away bash passes the old-fashioned way twice this afternoon, plus more Nickelback tickets when you hear a Nickelback song on the show, Be Caller 9. And two more tickets to Fight Night Barry, the return of MMA in the cage next month at Saddler Arena. So we got lots of winning and lots of rock. Happy hump day. Thanks for hanging out. Let's check in with Brenda Devine for a first look at traffic.
1: Good afternoon, McCully. A nice drive so far. Highway 404 northbound. There's a little bit of traffic southbound from Finch down onto the Don Valley Parkway. Northbound 400, filling in a little bit from Finch up towards Steeles. And then you have a pretty decent drive north of there, including both directions through Barrie. 26 and 90 are looking good. 400 to the north of us, good. Highway 11 all the way up to just north of 169. And then it just jams up as you make your way from that point. It looks like there is a collision on the northbound side just north of the 169. But there's also a closures again today. And it looks like from around Severn Street right now, northbound up to Muskoka Road 13, there's ongoing construction. That's a closed area. If you're traveling on the southbound side, it's just jammed as well as you approach Rainbow Circle right down towards Muskoka Road 13. That's ongoing construction. Anything else you want to pass on, 1-844 Road Jam. Evergreen sodding to site grading to removal of your old turf to installation and hydro seeding of a new lawn. 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They're laying down the lawn. 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
3: It's wild to think that in 2026, a half century since they began, Canadian legends are going back on the road starting tonight. They began their career in Calgary at the famous Stampede, which they borrowed their name from. And 50 plus years later, the Stampeders are still doing it. They kick off the tour tonight in Brockville, Ontario. But they'll be hitting up the Orillia Opera House in 2 weeks, Wednesday the 28th. So to commemorate their ambitious return to the road, Wild Eyes is on the Canadian Showcase.

0: The Stampeders kick off their One More Time tour tonight, night one, Brockville, Ontario. In 2 weeks, they'll be at Orillia Opera House. 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It's the Drive Home Show with McCulley and from the Rock 95 Weather Center. What a difference a day makes, from the humidity of yesterday to the wind that's got a bit of a bite to it. A cloudy night tonight, low 5. It'll be mainly cloudy tomorrow with a high of 11. It's 12 right now in Barrie. Let's get another check of the roads. Here's Brenna Devine.
1: Good afternoon, McCulley. We're starting to the north of us, but that Highway 11 southbound is just jammed solid with that construction from approaching Rainbow Circle all the way down through Severn Bridge. On the northbound side, there is a collision just north of 169. It is jammed solid approaching 169 up through there. And then you've got your construction delay just north of there as well. So that is a slow go through that area. Other than that, everything to the north of us is looking good, including as you make your way through Barrie, both north and southbound. East to westbound, 26 and 90 are clear. Heading out of Toronto, northbound Highway 404, already busy from Highway 7 to Major McKenzie, Highway 400 approaching Finch, on and off up to north of Rutherford. 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I'm Brenda Devine. More traffic in minutes on Rock 95.
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0: The Lazies, Too Tough to Die, plus Supertramp's Breakfast in America. Barry's Rock Station, Rock 95, the Triple Bill on the Happy Dad stage, November 13th at the Rock 95 Birthday Bash, features Big Sugar, the Trans-Canada Highwaymen, and the Wild High. The $100,000 in prizes, some icing on the cake. Who's this?
1: It's Jason. What's going on, Macaulay?
0: Just another day, another dollar.
1: Am I caller nine, brother?
0: Right to the point, are you, Jason?
1: That's how I roll.
0: Well, yes, you are caller nine.
1: Oh, that's so awesome. Thanks, brother. Appreciate it, man. Wow, it's been a long haul to get in here.
0: You're in the Rock 95 Birthday Bash, and there will be one more chance this afternoon to be caller nine. Traffic for Cobb's Bread, Big Bay Point Road in Barrie. Here's Brenda.
2: Good afternoon. Traffic filling in northbound Highway 404, Highway 7 to Major McKenzie. And southbound is already slow, approaching Finch down to the DVP. Southbound 400 also, that's a slow spot from Shepherd to the 401. Northbound side from Shepherd as you travel up through Langstaff. And already pretty jammed on that southbound Highway 50, approaching Major McKenzie down to just south of it. As you make your way through the Barrie area, busy but moving along very well, both northbound and southbound. To the north of us, the 400 is good. Highway 11 good, all the way up to 169. Then it does start to slow down as you approach Bushago, but in at that collision just north of the 169, it does look like it has been taken care of, but it's still just jammed as you make your way through there. And then you've got that ongoing construction southbound from Rainbow Circle down through Muskoka Road 13 with a little bit of traffic as you travel through Kilworthy Construction, and then Muskoka Road 169 as you travel through Muskoka Bay Park. 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

0: After four, more birthday bash passes, tickets to Barry Fight Night, and keep listening for a Nickelback song, then be caller 9 to win tickets to see them live. Brenda, what's going on in traffic?
1: Good afternoon. That delay continues as you make your way between Severn Bridge and Gravenhurst, both directions through Kilworthy on Highway 11, and then south of there, just jam solid from Rainbow Circle as you make your way Highway 11 southbound down past Southwood as Muskoka Road 13. Northbound side jams up approaching Muskoka Road 169 in Washago. We did have not just jam through there, but also lanes blocked as well as a collision. So expect that delay through there. If you're traveling through the Barrie area, northbound 400 is good. There was a little bit of traffic southbound as you travel down through Dunlop. Really nothing to worry about. Heading out of Toronto, northbound 404 slows Highway 7 up through 16th Avenue. Southbound approaching Finch down to the DVP. Highway 400 heavy and slow from Shepherd up to just north of Rutherford. And southbound Highway 50 already jamming up down through Major McKenzie. 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
0: Just after 4 o'clock, time for Barrie 360 News. Good afternoon, Ian McLennan.
2: Good afternoon. Here's what Barrie's talking about. A retired police officer rang up the cops to report a suspected drunk driver eastbound on County Road 90 headed in the direction of Barrie. This was around 9 Sunday night. He reported the vehicle was driving at inconsistent speeds. At one point, crossed over two lanes, forcing oncoming motorists to pull off the road to avoid a collision. The retired officer followed the motorist to Tiffin Street and Dunlop Street West, where he was able to get the vehicle off the road and remove the keys. A 34-year-old Barrie man charged with impaired driving. A 68-year-old woman who was struck by an SUV in Orillia around 8 on Monday evening has died. OPP say she was hit at the intersection of Highway 12 and Monarch Drive. Police said the woman is from Orillia, and out of respect for the family's privacy, they will not be releasing her name. The investigation is ongoing. Seven men, including three members of the Canadian Armed Forces, have been arrested by Toronto police in connection with an alleged kidnapping of a cryptocurrency exchange owner at gunpoint in July. Police say the victim was assaulted and threatened as the suspects tried to gain access to his cryptocurrency assets and business security systems. Authorities said the victim was later released and told not to contact police. Two suspects were arrested a day later. More arrests in August and September. Police say search warrants uncovered guns, drugs, and more than 2,700 rounds of ammunition. Combined, the suspects face a total of 82 charges, and the three soldiers have since been removed from military duties. Halifax's beloved 104-year-old gopher tortoise is recovering after surgery to remove a bladder stone. The surgery on Gus was performed yesterday. Gus lives at the Nova Scotia Museum of Natural History. In the 2 weeks since the museum first shared news of Gus's surgery, he's received hundreds of letters, get-well cards, and pieces of art, and the museum's social media accounts have received thousands of messages from around the world. Your tip could be today's top story. Text Barrie360 at 705-797-11. The Dodgers are down 2-0 in their National League Championship Series against Milwaukee, Game 3 in Los Angeles this evening. Two games in the NHL, including the Montreal Canadiens, facing off against Washington. Lots of gray in the forecast, the weather in 30.
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2: Cloudy tonight, low down to 5, and more gray tomorrow, and a high to 11. It's 12 in Barrie. 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

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I'm McCulley. From the notorious Conor McGregor to George Rush St. Pierre. Some classic mixed martial artists have had some pretty epic nicknames. And I want to help find your fighting nickname and get you two free tickets to Fight Night Barry, November 20th, Sadlin Arena. Cage fights return with title fights happening. We want you there. Call me now at 721 Rock. Here's Van Halen.

0: Tragically Hip Poets on Barry's Rock Station, Rock 95. This is the Wednesday Drive Home Show. I'm McCully. Looking forward to getting back in the cage. Fight Night Barry, title quest. I'll have the honor of announcing the new champions in the cage at Sadlin Arena with two title fights happening November 20th. Tickets on sale now, fightnightbarry.ca. They're 20% off until tomorrow. So take advantage of that early bird pricing now. We're giving away free pairs this week, coming up with your fighter nicknames. Who's this?
1: This is Bob.
0: Bob, where are you calling from?
1: Newmarket.
0: Who's your favorite mixed martial arts fighter of all time?
1: Patty Pimbleton.
0: Ah.
1: Patty the Batty.
0: Patty the Batty. Damn good nickname,
1: I'd say.
0: What's your last name, Bob?
1: It's Mazurek. M-A-Z-U-R-E-K.
0: Okay. So if you were to be a cage fighter, I think your nickname would be Bob Magic Hands Mazurek.
1: Awesome.
0: Magic Hands, they don't see you coming, and you knock them down.
1: Beauty.
0: Well, if you're ever in a fight, you can use that. I'll let you have it for free.
1: Perfect. Thank you. Appreciate it.
0: I'll also give you two free tickets to Barry Fight Night, November 20th. You're going there on us.
1: All right.
0: Let's check in with Brenda Devine. I got to come up with a nickname for her, too. Here she is looking at traffic.
2: Hey, McCully, the delay continues as you make your way through that construction area. Northbound Highway 11, approaching 169 through Muskoka Road 13. Southbound from Rainbow Circle down just past Muskoka Road 13. And then you've got southbound traffic north of there as you make your way Highway 11 through Kilworthy. Heading through the Barrie area, you've got southbound traffic as well as you make your way just past Bayfield down through Dunlop. And then all the way down to get towards Toronto, it does bunch up again from Finch onto the 401 northbound in the 400 slows from Shepherd up to Rutherford. Southbound 50 jam solid from just south of Nashville Road right through Major McKenzie. And then you've got northbound 404 slowing from Steeles right through to Major McKenzie and approaching Aurora Road up to north of it. Debt doesn't have to be a dead end. 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I'm Brenda Devine. 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

All the small things that sometimes fly under the radar. Blink-182's on Barry's Rock Station, Rock 95, Youngblood Zombie. Before that, history being made this Friday in Canada, but everyone's concentrating on one number, and there are some small things that people don't realize are huge about the Lottomax history-making jackpot. I'm going to break down these numbers for you after BTO. You ain't seen nothing yet, Rock 95.

0: Calgary's Rock Station, Rock 95. That's dedicated to anybody who caught themselves saying a week ago, wow, there's $80 million in the Lottomax. You ain't seen nothing yet because history is made this Friday. The largest record-breaking jackpot in Canadian lottery history. But everyone's concentrating on the $90 million Lottomax. But it's the other numbers that make it that much more impressive. It's actually $108 million. Well, it's closer to $109 million, actually, because in addition to the $90 million jackpot, there are 18 max million draws, okay? That's 18 individual draws for $1 million. And because it's the new Lottomax, they are doing individual $100,000 draws for every million in the jackpot. So there's 90 draws for $100,000. So 90 new almost millionaires could be made with those draws on top of the 18 new millionaires with max millions. And then, yeah, there's the $90 million jackpot. $109 million approximately up for grabs Friday. 109 different draws. On Friday's show, we'll give you $100 in Lotto Max tickets. Don't forget about 649. We'll have $100 in that coming up. 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We've got a cloudy night tonight and cooling off to 5 above zero. Mainly cloudy tomorrow, a high of 11. It's 11 right now in Barrie. Let's check in with Brenda Devine for traffic.
1: Good afternoon, McCauley. Northbound 404 slows now from just north of Steeles to Major McKenzie, just north of Bloomington, up to almost St. John's Side Road. Highway 400 northbound from Shepherd, heavy and slow, up to north of Rutherford. A little bit of traffic up through Lloydtown and Highway 9. Southbound 50 jamming up south of Nashville Road, right down through Major McKenzie. I did see some slow traffic here in Barrie as well on the northbound 400 as you approach Bayfield down towards Dunlop. If there's something going on other than construction, you can always update me at 1-844 Road Jam. And then you've got that construction delay northbound 11 from 169 in Washago up to Muskoka Road 13, southbound from around Rainbow Circle down to south of Muskoka Road 13, and both directions through Kilworthy. 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More traffic in minutes on Rock 95.
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1: Before we get to Friday's historic Lotto Max, don't forget 649 tonight, $22 million in the gold ball. 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And we want to up your chances at winning with $100 in 649 tickets. Who's this?
2: Dave.
1: Dave, where are you calling from?
2: Manila.
1: Are you watching the new Carrie show on Amazon?
2: No.
1: Well, we just heard Paranoid Freak from the Trues, and I'm watching Carrie, the Stephen King adaptation. And of course, she's considered a freak in school. So I'm wondering, with 10 seconds, can you name five other names that people get called in school when they're getting teased? What are five names you might hear someone say in school?
2: Geek, Fatso, Tubby, Slim, Stretch, Jumbo.
1: Nerd.
2: This is the truth, yes. Never was called that, but.
1: Well, you might be called a millionaire. You got $100 and 649 tickets. You could turn into $22 million.
2: Perfect. I'm in for that, buddy.
1: And then you wouldn't care what anyone called you. You could call me anything. Let's find out what's happening in traffic. 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Make the moment more memorable. Here's Brenda.
3: Good afternoon. McCauley is building on the northbound Highway 404. Steels up through Major McKenzie, approaching Aurora Road to north of it. Highway 400 slows as well from Shepherd right up through Rutherford. And then you've got heavy traffic from approaching Highway 9 up through Canal Road. Westbound Highway 9 as well from around the 8th concession through Highway 27 in Schaumburg. If you are traveling on 27, a slight delay out of Kleinburg up through Kirby Road. And that's southbound 50 just jammed up as you make your way through Major McKenzie. Through Barrie, northbound 400, good southbound delay from Bayfield down to Dunlop, and then to the north of us, Highway 12 from Memorial over towards Highway 11, and then, of course, that ongoing construction. Northbound jammed, approaching 169 through Muskoka Road 13, southbound from Rainbow Circle, down through Severn Bridge, and northbound through Kilworthy. 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

0: Keep listening for that Nickelback song. It is coming up, and you'll be caller 9 winning your way to see them live. More Birthday Bash passes also on the way. Right now, Brenda, what are you seeing in traffic?
1: Good afternoon. Traffic heavy northbound Highway 404 approaching Finch to Major McKenzie, southbound from Steeles down to the DVP, and then northbound through Aurora Road. Highway 400 northbound heavy and slow from Finch up to north of Rutherford, approaching Highway 9 up through Canal Road. Highway 27 northbound up towards Kirby Road slows down, and then heavy volume southbound 50 down through Major McKenzie. As you make your way through the Barrie area, northbound 400 good. There's some traffic southbound through Duckworth, and then again from Bayfield down through that Dunlop construction. If you want to update me on anything, 1-844 road jam. Seeing up some traffic on Highway 12 Memorial over towards Highway 11, and then both directions through Severn Bridge northbound from 169, southbound from Rainbow Circle, and then as you make your way mostly northbound up through Kilworthy, but a bit of traffic southbound as well. Debt doesn't have to be a dead end. 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More traffic in minutes on Rock 95.
0: It's quitting time, and it's time for Barrie 360 News, brought to you by G.D. Coates, the original used car superstore, 425 Dunlop Street West in Barrie. Here's Ian McLennan.
2: Good afternoon. Here's what Barrie's talking about. A retired cop aided Barrie police in the arrest of a suspected drunk driver. The former officer alerted police on Sunday night about an erratic driver eastbound on County Road 90, driving at inconsistent speeds and at one point crossing lanes of traffic, forcing motorists to leave the road to avoid a collision. The retired officer followed the vehicle into Barrie at Dunlop and Tiffin Streets, got him off the road, and removed the keys. 34-year-old man from Barrie charged with impaired driving. A 68-year-old Aurelia woman struck by an SUV on Monday night has died. OPP updating this afternoon. They say she was hit by the SUV at the intersection of Highway 12 and Monarch Drive. Out of respect for the family's privacy, police say they will not be releasing the woman's name. Protests continued in Toronto today over the province's plan to remove some of the city's protected bike lanes. Demonstrators tried for a second day to block construction crews, and one protester was arrested. The province plans to rip up 19 kilometers of bike lanes, starting in Etobicoke, where Premier Doug Ford lives. The government says removing the lanes will help ease traffic congestion. Cycling advocates argue it won't solve traffic problems and could make streets less safe. An overnight spin in their parents' car. OPP say an 11-year-old boy was actually behind the wheel with a 9-year-old passenger when the car crashed into a cornfield in Pembroke. An officer on foot patrol heard a car doing burnouts, tried to stop it, but it sped off. No serious injuries to the kids, who were turned over to their parents. Police say the children won't be charged because of their age. Your Eyes on the Street could be our next headline. Text your tip to 705-797-1111. The Dodgers are down 2-0 in their National League Championship Series against Milwaukee. Game 3 in Los Angeles this evening. Two games in the NHL, including the Canadiens, playing Washington. Lots of gray. The forecast in 30.
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2: Cloudy overnight, low down to 5, and cloudy tomorrow, and a high to 11. 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For updates all day long, follow us on Blue Sky and X at Barrie 360 and online at Barrie360.com.
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0: Austin, More Than a Feeling, Barry's Rock Station, Rock 95. Your quitting time song of the day for Paul Sadlin Motors, 550 Bayfield Street in Barrie. Mr. Brightside from the Killers, dedicated to those that are thinking it's only Wednesday on the bright side. We're through Wednesday, and now the weekend's going to be here before you know it, thanks to the short work week.
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2: Oh, stumbled on the middle digits of the phone number. That cost him in the end. Good luck Googling that business. I don't even think he gave a business name. Oh, boy. Let's find out what's happening in traffic. Here's Brenda Devine.
5: Hayden McCulley, look at that north and southbound Highway 404. Just jam solid right now between the 401 and Steeles. Northbound continues heavy to Major McKenzie. Highway 400 southbound jams up. Finch down to the 401. Northbound side heavy and slow from Finch up to north of Rutherford. And then from approaching Highway 9 up through Canal Road. Highway 9 westbound from the 8th concession through Highway 27 in Schaumburg is slow. And I'm looking at slow traffic 27 north through Kleinberg. And again, as you make your way up through King Vaughan. Traveling through the Barrie area, northbound 400 good. Southbound slows Bayfield as you make your way down through that Dunlop construction. I did see some heavy traffic on Highway 12 from just past Memorial over towards Mississauga Street. If you want to update me, 1-844 road jam. And then, of course, both directions, Highway 11 through Severn Bridge. And now it looks like just on the northbound side up through Kilworthy. Try out the world's most comfortable adjustable beds and don't pay anything until 2028. Visit the Lavis Sleep showroom on Carson Road or lavissleep.com. More traffic in minutes on Rock 95.
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New sheepdogs, bad for your health, and Barry's Rock Station, Rock 95. Want to give a shout-out to Rock 95 listener Bruce, who pointed at the error in my math earlier and actually reminded me that this Friday's historic jackpot is even better than I originally calculated. I'll point out my mistake and correct how many millions are on the line that people aren't paying attention to. It's after Buffalo Springfield. Cool. For what it's worth. Appropriate song, Rock 95.

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1: Found me a reason, so check me tomorrow. 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

0: Barry's Rock Station, Rock 95, Matthew Goodband, Hello Time Bomb, Buffalo Springfield for what it's worth, and it's worth a lot more than I originally calculated. Yeah, I got no problem admitting when I'm wrong. Was wrong when I did the math earlier on this Friday's historic Lottomax jackpot. While everyone's concentrating on the $90 million draw, that's the Lottomax jackpot. There's a whole bunch of other stuff that makes this so much more impressive. And I originally pointed at the $90,100,000 draws that happens with the new Lottomax format. And I only credited 9 of them when I was like, that's almost $1 million, when it's, well, it's way more. It's almost $9 million. So the $90 million jackpot plus the 18 max millions that's up for grabs and the extra 9 means this Friday, there is potentially almost $117 million on the line in 108 separate draws. On Friday's show, we'll have $100 in Lottomax tickets for you. 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Tonight, clear. Cloudy, a low 5, mainly cloudy tomorrow with a high of 11. 11's where we're at right now in Barrie. It's time to check in with Brenna Devine for traffic.
1: Hey there, McCauley. We do have a serious collision. It's at Yonge Street and the third line. It's affecting that whole intersection. It's a serious collision, so just be careful as you make your way through there. Traffic is backing up, especially as you travel on Yonge Street. Traveling through the Barrie area, the 400 looks good. To the north of us, you've got a nice drive, except for that construction. Both directions through Muskoka Road 13 and Severin Bridge, and then north of there as you make your way northbound through Kilworthy. Heading out of the Toronto area, Highway 404 slows from Finn right up to Major McKenzie. Highway 400 slows northbound as well from Finch as you travel up to just north of Rutherford. A little bit of traffic through Highway 9. And then you've got it slow right now, Highway 27, as you travel through Kleinberg up towards Kirby Road and up through King Vaughan. 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I'm Brenda Devine. 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

0: Well, next summer on Barry's Rock Station, Rock 95, it's the Wednesday Drive Home with McCulley. A short work week, but lots of winning. 24 hours from now, we're going to be in the home stretch of the next Win Sticker Clinic, Aurelia. At the Brick, the parking lot will be where you can get stickers slapped in your car and win bonus Rock 95 birthday bash passes coming up to our little shindig on November 13th with $100,000 in prizes. Looking for an old-fashioned caller 9. Who's this?
1: It's Kyle.
0: Kyle, where are you calling from?
1: Severn.
0: What can I do for you, Kyle?
1: Hoping I'm caller 9.
0: Oh, looking for birthday bash passes.
1: Absolutely.
0: You got to wait till you hear a cue to call.
1: Oh, I thought I just heard one.
0: Oh, are you hearing things, Kyle?
1: I don't think so.
0: No.
1: I was listening pretty close.
0: I love the confidence. And I love that you don't take no crap off me. Kyle, you're caller 9. You're going to the birthday bash.
1: Awesome. Right on.
0: Who are you taking with you?
1: My wife.
0: She's right there, isn't she?
1: Absolutely, yep.
0: All right. Blink twice if you're actually bringing your best friend.
1: Best friend and wife, all rolling one.
0: Oh, look at you. Smartest man.

0: 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Let's check in with Brenda Devine. 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Brenda?
1: Hey there, McCullough. It looks like we've got some lanes blocked on Yonge Street. A serious collision at the third line. It is heavy as you make your way through there. It does look like there are some lanes blocked off. You can update me, of course, at 1-844-ROJAM. That is a Yonge and the third line. A serious collision there. As you make your way through Barrie, it looks good to the north of us as well, except for that Severn Bridge southbound from Rainbow Circle down through Severn Bridge and northbound as you make your way up through Kilworthy Highway 11. That delay continues. Traveling out of Toronto, Highway 404, actually both directions between the 401 and the 407, and then northbound continues heavy as you travel up towards Major McKenzie. Highway 400 southbound jams Finch to the 401, northbound Finch up to north of Rutherford, and then you've got some heavy traffic on Highway 27 traveling up towards Kirby Road. Try out the world's most comfortable adjustable beds and don't pay anything until 2028. Visit the Labus Sleep showroom on Carson Road or labusleep.com. More traffic in minutes on Rock 95.
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0: If you've been waiting all afternoon, you will hear Nickelback after 6 o'clock. And when you're caller 9, you'll win tickets to see them live. Right now, Brenda, what's happening in traffic?
1: Good evening. A serious collision in Innisfil at Yonge and the third line. It looks like now Yonge Street closed between the second line and the fourth line. If you want to update me, of course, 1-844 Road Jam. As you make your way through the Barrie area, the 400 looks good. To the north of us, much better through that construction area in Kilworthy, but south of there, southbound, as you make your way down through Severn Bridge, there's a delay with that construction through there. As you travel in or out of the Toronto area, northbound 404, approaching Steeles to Major Mackenzie. Southbound 404 just jammed solid just south of the 407 down to the DVP. Southbound 400 also jammed from Finch down to the 401. Northbound traffic from Finch as you make your way up through Langstaff and a little bit through Rutherford. And it's still a bit of heavy traffic. Highway 50 southbound down to Major Mackenzie. 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More traffic in minutes on Rock 95.
0: It's just after 6 o'clock, time once again for Barrie 360 News. One more time, Ian McLennan.
2: Good evening. Here's what Barrie's talking about. A retired police officer rang up the cops to report a suspected drunk driver eastbound on County Road 90, headed in the direction of Barrie around 9 Sunday night. He reported the vehicle was driving at inconsistent speeds. At one point, crossed over two lanes, forcing oncoming motorists to pull off the road to avoid a collision. Now, police say the retired officer followed the motorist to Tiffin Street and Dunlop Street West, where he was able to get the vehicle off the road and remove the keys. A 34-year-old Barrie man was charged with impaired driving. A 68-year-old woman who was struck by an SUV in Orillia on Monday night has died. OPP say she was hit at the intersection of Highway 12 and Monarch Drive. Police said the woman is from Orillia, and out of respect for the family's privacy, they will not be releasing her name. The investigation is ongoing. Collingwood General and Marine Hospital has opened a renovated nuclear medicine suite and introduced new SPECT CT technology to expand its diagnostic imaging capabilities. The technology combines nuclear medicine imaging with CT scans and will support a wide range of applications, including cancer care, heart imaging, detection of infections, and more. Donors to the hospital foundation contributed $1 million toward the equipment. Halifax's beloved 104-year-old gopher tortoise is recovering after surgery to remove a bladder stone. The surgery on Gus was performed yesterday. Gus lives at the Nova Scotia Museum of Natural History. Your tip could be today's top story. Text Barrie 360 at 705-797-1111. National League Championship Series at the ballpark in Los Angeles tonight. The Dodgers and Milwaukee Brewers up 2-0. NHL, including the Canadians, playing Washington. Lots of gray, the forecast in 30.
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2: Cloudy overnight, low down to 5, and cloudy tomorrow, and a high to 11. 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

0: Barry's Rock Station, Rock 95, Blue Rodeo, Till I Am Myself Again. Before that, Nickelback's Animals, which means it's time to send somebody to Scotiabank Arena March 21st. Everything Under the Sun Tour is coming our way next year, and we're beating the box office all this week. Who's this?
1: Hey, it's Brent. How are you doing?
0: I'm well, Brent, but you're doing better. You're caller 9.
1: Oh, no way.
0: You're going to see Nickelback.
1: Awesome, buddy. Thanks.
0: What's your favorite Nickelback song?
1: Oh, a couple Animals.
0: Animals it is. That's the one you just heard, and now you're hearing it live. March 21st, Scotiabank Arena.
1: Awesome. That's beauty.
0: We'll do it again tomorrow when you hear a Nickelback song on the drive home. Be caller 9. Brenda Devine, what's happening in traffic?
2: Good evening. Serious collision on Yonge Street at the third line. I had it closed between the fourth and the third line. I'm still seeing a lot of traffic as you make your way at the second line up through that third line. If you want to update me, 1-844-ROJAM. If you're traveling through the Barrie area, 400 looks good. There's some traffic southbound as you travel through Bayfield and then to the north of us as well. Much better through Kilworthy, but south of there, southbound Highway 11 down through Severn Bridge, Muskoka Road 13. That's still a slow spot as well. If you're heading out of the Toronto area, northbound 404, slow from Steeles to Major McKenzie. Southbound, approaching Finch down to the DVP. Southbound 400, approaching Shepherd to the 401 slows. Northbound side from the 407 as you make your way up through Langstaff and Rutherford. Seeing a bit of volume through there as well. I'm Brenda Devine. More traffic in minutes on Rock 95.
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Heart-shaped box from Nirvana on Barry's Rock Station, Rock 95. We're nowhere near Valentine's Day, but Halloween is coming, and that's why we've got some spooky things at the top of the trends list. Up next, how the new Carrie series might not be about Carrie at all, but something much bigger. That's after April Wine. I like to rock.

0: Taking a look at what's trending. I'm doing the scrolling so you don't have to. All things spooky on your television in different ways, whether it's streaming or old-fashioned TV. You've got the Friday the 13th prequel series, Crystal Lake, coming to Peacock for the American listeners and coming to Crave for Canadians starting tomorrow. But it's Carrie, the reimagined series that's on Amazon that's trending right now with an in-depth reimagining that some say, thanks to some Easter eggs, it's not about Carrie at all, but it's the first chapter in a broader Dark Tower series coming to television screens. Now, we know that the director, the guy behind all the Haunted Hill House series, now doing this Carrie, he wants to do a Dark Tower series from Stephen King. That's his magnum opus, for those that don't know. It's the series that ties all of Stephen King's books into one universe, one major story. And there's Easter eggs in the new Carrie that show ties to what could be the Dark Tower. And just consider me a kid at Christmas, because from the Dark Tower to Friday the 13th prequels, that's my jam, and I am pumped. Hopefully you're just as excited. Let's find out what's happening in traffic. Here's Brandon Devine.
1: Good evening. It looks like we have a collision on the southbound side of Highway 400 right around Bayfield. It does look like the traffic is backing up as you make your way through there. Bayfield itself is slow through Highway 400 through Grove Street and Wellington as well. And it looks like on Young Street, Highway 11, County Road 4 in Innisfil, we had that serious collision at the third line. It looks like the collision is still there, but it does look like the lanes are all open. Although I did see some heavy traffic on the 20th side road between the third and the fifth line. As you make your way out of the Toronto area, Highway 404 slows from the 407 to Major McKenzie, Highway 400 from Highway 407 up towards Rutherford. I'm Brenda Devine. More traffic in minutes on Rock 95. 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

Barry's Rock Station, Rock 95, Kim Mitchell's Patio Lanterns, and Young the Giant, My Body. My clock's saying go, not saying no, but it's time to make way for Rachel. She's taking over after 7 o'clock. She's got more Rock 95 Birthday Bash passes up for grabs, and she kicks off 30 minutes commercial-free with Pink Floyd next. From the Rock 95 Weather Center, what a difference.

0: It's a day makes a cloudy night tonight and getting cold right down to 5. So no thunderstorms or double digit temperatures tonight. It'll be mainly cloudy tomorrow and warming up just past 10. It'll be 11 before some rain heading into Friday and much cooler temperatures heading into the weekend. It's 11 right now in Barrie. Let's get one last check of the roads. Here's Brenda.
1: Good evening. Do expect a delay here in Barrie on the southbound side of Highway 400. A multi-vehicle crash at Bayfield causing a delay through there. If you're traveling north of Barrie, you've got a pretty decent drive. There was a little bit of traffic still southbound 11 down through that Muskoka Road 13, that ongoing construction through there. If you're traveling out of the Toronto area, Highway 404 looks good. There is some heavy traffic, though, from just south of Highway 401 as you make your way northbound approaching Finch. We've got a multi-vehicle collision with lanes blocked. Southbound side jam from Finch past that crash down at the DVP and southbound 400 as well from Shepherd as you make your way down to Highway 401. I'm Brenda Devine for traffic updates all day long. Follow us on X or Blue Sky at Barrie 360 Alerts.
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1: A few shows coming to Central Ontario on top of the Rock 95 birthday bash for you to check out, including October 16th, the Trues and Bleak are at Casinorama in support of Aurelia Soldiers Memorial Hospital. 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And a few shows announced for 2027, including Def Leppard, Goo Goo Dolls, and the Struts are at Scotiabank Arena March 9th. 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
5: 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AI is writing, talking, creating, and sometimes it's hard to tell what's real anymore. 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

0: passes. That's October 17th at Curse Splash Barry. 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